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1: K-pop Demon Hunters is the most watched movie on Netflix in the last 4 years. It's followed by the Super Mario Brothers movie and the Boss Baby. Seth Rogen and Jonah Hill got kind of snappy with a YouTuber who approached them on Venice Beach while they were trying to film season 2 of The Studio.
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1: John Leguizamo says his Ice Age paychecks was what bought two houses and paid for his kids' college tuition. Of course, he was the voice of Sid the Sloth and is in the new Odyssey movie. Pedro Pascal, The Ramones, Lisa Kudrow, Carol G, and Smashing Pumpkins are all getting their stars on the Hollywood Walk of Fame next year.
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1: K-pop Demon Hunters is the most watched movie on Netflix in the last 4 years. It's followed by the Super Mario Brothers movie and the Boss Baby. Seth Rogen and Jonah Hill got kind of snappy with a YouTuber who approached them on Venice Beach while they were trying to film season 2 of The Studio.
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1: 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In the 7 o'clock hour, listen for the Tame Impala keyword to see them live in Denver. 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

The Deadbeat Tour, Tame Impala in Denver, Mile High City. 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

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Tune in tomorrow, and we have another week full of cool flyaways. In the 7 o'clock hour, listen for the Tame Impala keyword to see them live in Denver. And during the 8 o'clock hour, Kalani. 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
3: Should you still work out when you're injured, or should you take it easy? 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That can lead to stiffness, muscle loss, even reduced coordination. Certified strength and conditioning coach Dana Santos told us, recovery is about choosing the right kind of movement at the right time. 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You'll need to prioritize controlled, high-quality movement over intensity, staying within pain-free or at least low symptom ranges of motion. 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I'm Dr. Sanjay Gupta, helping you live a better life.
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15: K-pop Demon Hunters is the most watched movie on Netflix in the last 4 years. 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

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Tune in tomorrow, and we have another week full of cool flyaways. In the 7 o'clock hour, listen for the Tame Impala keyword to see them live in Denver. And during the 8 o'clock hour, Kalani. 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
9: I don't know about you, but my social media feeds are flooded with lotions and potions and gadgets, all promising to unlock different components of longevity. But if you log off, take a step back from all the hype, you'll find that the actual keys to a longer, healthier life are hiding in plain sight. There are four of them. Number one, nutrition. The Mediterranean diet really is the gold standard. Number two, exercise. You should be getting 150 minutes of moderate intensity exercise or 75 minutes of vigorous intensity exercise every week, plus strength training and stretching. Number three, sleep. Sleep is when your body and your brain repair themselves. You should be getting 7 to 9 hours a night. And finally, number four, often gets forgotten, socialization. It's not a bonus, it's a necessity for a healthy life, finding a sense of community, purpose, and belonging. I'm Dr. Sanjay Gupta, helping you live a better life.
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8: John Leguizamo says his Ice Age paychecks was what bought two houses and paid for his kids' college tuition. Of course, he was the voice of Sid the Sloth and is in the new Odyssey movie. Pedro Pascal, The Ramones, Lisa Kudrow, Carol G, and Smashing Pumpkins are all getting their stars on the Hollywood Walk of Fame next year.
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She'll be all right. 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She will save herself this time. And in fact, tonight, she did confirm. The cold never lasts, my darling. It just teaches the heart

0: 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Tune in tomorrow, and we have another week full of cool flyaways. In the 7 o'clock hour, listen for the Tame Impala keyword to see them live in Denver. 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
1: I've been warning everybody, though, because neither Dylan or I drink. 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
1: K-pop Demon Hunters is the most watched movie on Netflix in the last 4 years. It's followed by the Super Mario Brothers movie and the Boss Baby. Seth Rogen and Jonah Hill got kind of snappy with a YouTuber who approached them on Venice Beach while they were trying to film season 2 of The Studio.
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Hey, it's the Joey and Heather Morning Show. Tune in tomorrow, and we have another week full of cool flyaways. In the 7 o'clock hour, listen for the Tame Impala keyword to see them live in Denver. 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
9: K-pop Demon Hunters is the most watched movie on Netflix in the last 4 years. It's followed by the Super Mario Brothers movie and The Boss Baby. Seth Rogen and Jonah Hill got kind of snappy with a YouTuber who approached them on Venice Beach while they were trying to film season 2 of The Studio.
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Tune in tomorrow, and we have another week full of cool flyaways. In the 7 o'clock hour, listen for the Tame Impala keyword to see them live in Denver. And during the 8 o'clock hour, Kalani. 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
1: My mom would doze off in her recliner at like 9 o'clock. I could watch whatever I wanted.
2: Yeah, because we didn't have cable. But I remember when I would come to Oklahoma to visit, I could watch Tales from the Crypt.
3: Mm.
2: It was HBO, so good. Yeah. And then Showtime. Oh, man.
3: And Cinemax. Cinemax.
2: Yeah. Oh, that's what it was. It was Cinemax.
1: Now, they did monitor that.
2: Yeah, I bet they did.
1: Yeah, they knew.
2: You still turned out to be a deviant, though. Should have watched a little closer. 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
4: A better life with Dr. Sanjay Gupta.
5: There are lots of things you can measure to get an idea of how healthy you are at any given moment. Temperature, heart rate, blood pressure, just to name a few. But how about how healthy you will be and how long you're likely to live? According to a new study out of the University at Buffalo, two simple strength tests are pretty accurate at predicting longevity in older women. One is hand grip strength, and the other is how quickly people can stand up from a seated position without using their arms. By the way, I remember interviewing former President Jimmy Carter when he was quite old and being really impressed how he just popped out of the chair without using his arms. Not a lot of older people can actually do that. But I think the message here is that maintaining strength as you age is going to help you perform everyday activities, but also help you avoid injury and stay independent. I'm Dr. Sanjay Gupta, helping you live a better life.
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1: I don't need to hear anything from anybody. 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Just play the game one way. You hit a ball in the gap, run. Boom, coming in hot.
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5: John Leguizamo says his Ice Age paychecks was what bought two houses and paid for his kids' college tuition. 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

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Tune in tomorrow, and we have another week full of cool flyaways. In the 7 o'clock hour, listen for the Tame Impala keyword to see them live in Denver. And during the 8 o'clock hour, Kalani. 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

0: It's a Joey and Heather Morning Show flashback. Thank you for going on this 25-year journey with us. Remember this?
1: Nugget is on the line, Heather. He's still on his quest, if you will, to actually find someone more famous than you are.
2: I'm looking for the room of Beyonce Knowles. 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
3: Okay.
2: She's my girlfriend, and I'd really like to go and see her. 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

0: Can Nug's colon start us off?
1: Sure, Nug. We got to hear about it.
2: Well, yeah, I had my procedure on Friday. I wasn't here. So I went in and did my little procedure.
0: Did you push back?
2: As I look back at it.
1: Is this what we're calling it? A procedure?
2: Yeah, I had my colonoscopy.
0: It is a procedure.
1: It is.
2: I had my colonoscopy.
1: It's so much more than that, though. That understates it.
2: So, yeah, I had it done on Friday. I left the show to go do that, which everything went great. I did have a situation, though. I think you guys both had something like this happen, where I went to go back. Like, I had changed into my gown, and, Dylan was there with me, and the anesthesiologist, whose name was Matt, came in, and he was talking to me, and I'm pretty sure that's his title. That's what he was to me, anyway. He was the guy who was doing that for me, and he came in, and he was like, talking and asking all these questions, and I'm looking at him like, I know this dude. I don't know where, but I know him. And I'm like trying to put it together in my head, and he's asking my questions, and I'm answering him wrong because I'm not listening to him because I'm trying to think of who he is. And I realize, oh, he is married to a friend of mine on Instagram that I've known since I used to wait tables at Chili's.
0: Oh, wow.
2: That we've just stayed friends. We stayed in contact. And I'm like, he gets done, and I'm meanwhile, Dylan's having to answer for me because I'm trying to, you know, compute who he is. And I was like, are you married to Mallory? And he's like, yeah, that's my wife. And then so I was like, oh, I know we used to wait tables at Chili's. And, you know, we talked a little bit and caught up. And then I went back to the operation room and they're wheeling me in. And Matt's in there and he goes, Nugget.
0: Ah, yes.
1: Oh, yes. And yes. It happened.
0: Oh, it's the best.
1: There we go.
2: A room full of people who are about to see my colon.
1: Right.
0: Nothing like a little light recognition.
2: And here I am on my side, so vulnerable, and everything is hanging out.
1: You've been ID'd. You've been identified.
2: I've been ID'd as the person on the radio.
0: It's time to shine.
1: Celebrity client at that point.
2: So we got done, like we were talking a little bit, and he's like, well, I'll see you later. And I'll, you know, nice catching up. And I go, I guess you're going to see a whole lot more of me. And then I did a nice tight five before they put me under.
0: You have to.
1: Yeah,
2: I had to.
1: Tight five,
2: It was already there. They know who I am.
1: Yeah.
2: If they even know who Nugget is, whatever. But they were, you know, people seemed to think it was entertaining. So I did my tight five. And, you know, that was all done. Got it done. Everything went well. I rested all the rest of the day Friday.
0: Did you feel fine the rest of the day? Like when you woke up, did you feel good or were you like, because I still had to chill for the day. Like I was weird.
2: Pretty groggy. They gave me the really heavy stuff.
0: Propofol.
1: That's what they used on me.
2: Yeah. And some other stuff. I don't know. Matt might have thrown a little some extra in mine.
0: Yeah, because you're a friend.
2: And then I got rested the rest of the day. I got this text from my son, which was very sweet. Hey, Dad, how did your butt thing go? Thanks, son.
0: He cares.
1: Appreciate that.
2: That's very sweet of him.
1: Thinking of you.
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2: K-pop Demon Hunters is the most watched movie on Netflix in the last 4 years. 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

0: You know, the other day, with Tilly graduating and going off to college, I was thinking about back in the day when I was in college and what that was like. And it reminded me of something that my mom and I used to do. You know, back in the day, like, long-distance phone calls were expensive. Do you remember that?
1: Mm-hmm.
2: Yeah.
0: Like I had a girlfriend that lived 30 miles away, and my mom had a limit. I could only talk to her on the phone for 30 minutes a week.
2: I mean, I do remember that.
0: And basically, like, you know, I would drive to see her a couple of times a week, but we spent that 30 minutes just planning, like, okay, hey, I'm going to come over Saturday morning and we'll hang out on Saturday. And like, right. That was our conversation. And then we get off the phone. So when I was in college, my mom had the scam to save money because she was very concerned about me driving, because it's like back roads. And from Memphis, Texas to Lubbock, Texas, there's a ton of deer in the area.
2: Uh-huh.
0: So she was just constantly worried that I was going to run over a deer, or a deer was going to run in front of me, or whatever. So she needed to know that I was safe once I got back to my apartment at school. So we had the scam we would run, which is when I got there, I had to call her collect long distance, and the operator would say, "Will you accept a collect call from Joey Combs?" And then my mom would say no, but she knew I was home safe.
2: Yeah.
0: And it didn't cost us any money.
2: I think that's not a scam. That's just smart.
0: That was a scam we had running back in the 90s. And it just got me to thinking about other little scams that we ran back then to try to to save money. That was the one that my mom had that we all did. All the kids did that.
2: Yeah.
0: Because we all lived in different cities. So mom just needed to know we were home safe. She was a little bit of a paranoid kind of woman anyway. Also deathly afraid of tornadoes. That's a whole nother story. But did you guys have any scams like that you ran when you were young?
2: I mean, not that I can say on the air.
0: Oh, okay. Right. Yeah.
2: You should have told us in advance. I would have to think about that one. That one's very nuanced.
0: It is. It is nuanced.
2: You know, you can get these 20% off coupons to the different sporting goods stores around town because your kid has been on all these different sports leagues. And so if it's 20% off, then also if that store, this is embarrassing.
0: No, it's not.
2: It is. It makes me sound so cheap.
0: Sometimes you just got to work the system.
2: So if Ellis needs a new bat and you look and you can find that bat is on sale. So, okay, let's just say, for example, the last bat he wanted was $600.
0: Okay.
2: But then we could find it on sale for $400, and that store has a price match policy. Then you can say, hey, will you price match it? And you just show them on your phone, it's on sale for $400. And they'll say, yeah, sure. That we've never had a problem with it. I've done it a couple of different places. And then they'll just price match it. And then you go, and I got this 20% off coupon. And they'll let you use it. So then now your $600 bat is $320.
0: I mean, that's brilliant. You just said $280.
2: That's embarrassing.
0: That's way better than the long distance collect phone call scam. That's way better.
2: That's embarrassing.
0: Yeah. You got to work it.
2: Yeah, I do like to save money. It's a little bit of a rush.
0: Right?
2: Yeah, I do. I love it.
0: And you know, we've talked about this too. Girl math. That's
2: Girl
0: free
2: math.
0: Money.
2: Yeah.
0: That's free money. Yeah.
2: Absolutely.
0: So I thought this morning we could talk about scams that we run or we used to run.
2: Legal scams, people.
0: Legal scams, of course.
2: Oh, I got a good one I wish I could say, but I just don't think I can.
0: Is it questionable?
2: I'll
0: as
2: run
0: far
2: it by
0: as
2: you off the air, but okay. I don't think so.
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0: My buddy Darren texted me and said that he and his parents did this the same scam.
1: With a collect call?
0: With a collect call, but that like he would they would collect call him to make sure that he got home okay, and then he would not accept it. So they did it the opposite direction.
2: My mom used to do the same. I mean, we did it all the time as a kid. Is the go to the drive-in theater. My mom would make me like get all the way on the floorboard,
1: hide down.
2: Like we didn't go as far as get in the trunk.
0: Right, right, right.
2: But I had to get like basically I was, you know, 7 or 8. I had to get on the floor as low as possible and maybe throw a coat over me.
0: Yeah, yep. They wouldn't see you.
1: We got a bunch of text messages. One says, when I was a teen, I had a friend that was a manager of a movie theater, and we got free movies all summer.
0: That's a win.
1: Getting to sneak in.
0: I wonder if Craig the movie guy ever hooked his friends up when he was a manager.
2: Sure, right? I mean, those doors on either side of Quail that face the parking lot, maybe you just leave one of those cracked.
1: He's such a rule follower, though. I don't know.
0: He might not.
1: He might not have. When I first moved to Enid and I got a job at Orange Julius at the mall, none of these stores are still there, so I'm going to go ahead and tell the story. But it was like I worked there and then Penny worked across at Corn Dog on a Stick. And we had a friend that worked. His name was Sean, I think. He worked at Camelot Music.
0: Okay.
1: And then we had another friend that worked at the Chick-fil-A. And it was a barter town.
0: Barter town.
1: Welcome to barter town.
0: Perhaps a chicken sandwich for you.
1: Yeah. Orange Julius over here.
0: Yeah.
1: Which is stealing, and you're not supposed to do it. I'm not saying you should do
0: it. It wasn't your product to barter with.
1: It was not.
0: Right.
1: And we shouldn't have done it. But it was open trading season all the time.
0: Right.
1: Here's one that says, what's up, my Gen X fam? My dad never bought napkins. We had Roy Rogers napkins and McDonald's napkins for the majority of my formative years.
2: Hells yeah.
0: Kim still has a napkin drawer.
2: Yeah, we got a napkin and spork and fork and plasticware.
1: Yeah. I will not. Brooks keeps trying to make one. I will not.
0: We have
1: him.
0: A full, like a drawer, one drawer full.
1: Of napkins?
0: Of napkins.
1: Do you use
0: and
1: them?
0: Plasticware. Kim does. I mean, I think originally it was just for like lunches to take to school or like when we pack up for softball tournaments or whatever, but it's gotten out of control.
1: Yeah. Brooks keeps trying to make a Parmesan and red pepper flake drawer, and I'm like, we have both of those items. Like, we don't need the drawer. We don't need a condiment drawer.
2: What about, like, the good sauces, though? Like, you know, like hot mustard from McDonald's or some of the, or Chick-fil-A sauce or something like that?
1: Nope. Chick-fil-A sauce, you get it in a bottle at the store.
0: We have it in a drawer in the fridge.
1: Oh, you do?
0: Yeah, all the condiments. That are in packets.
2: Mm-hmm.
1: I don't know what my opposition is to that. I don't want that.
0: I mean, I'm not a huge fan, but I tell you what, when I need some extra mild sauce from Taco Bell,
2: yeah, they don't throw it in the bag.
0: Yeah, it sure is nice to run in there and grab some.
1: Somebody said, I'm with Nug. Just hide on the floorboard to get into the drive-in to watch Cheech and Chong with our parents.
0: There you go.
2: I still remember RoboCop, some movies I probably should have been watching at that age.
1: Yeah.
0: You know, Batman. First movie I saw in the drive-in theater? Star Wars.
1: Oh, wow.
0: I still remember that.
1: That would have been 77 is when the first Star Wars movie came out.
0: Yeah, I mean, I barely remember it as a kid, but I'm pretty sure that was the first movie I ever saw in a drive-in.
1: Here's one that says, I remember this too. We had grandparents in Shawnee, and that was a long-distance call when I was a kid. My grandma would always say, give me 2 rings when you get home. We would call, let it ring twice, and then hang up so she knew we had made it.
0: Oh, okay. So you didn't even have to do the...
2: like a code and everything.
0: You didn't even have to do the, like, you know, collect call thing.
1: Yeah.
0: You just call a couple and let it ring a couple times and hang up.
1: Jesse said, I had a scam. I bought snacks from my high school during homeroom, which was our break. They would sell snacks anyway. So I would buy snacks and then resell them.
0: That's pretty good.
1: That's pretty smart.
0: Yeah.
1: Dylan said, Heather, don't be embarrassed. Take the man for all he's got. That's right. Stick it to the man.
2: Anarchy.
1: Growing up, we never bought candy at the movie theater. My mom always had some in her purse.

0: I still do this because I always buy popcorn. I usually am on the hook for drinks, but yeah. I will let the boys get candy.
1: We spend enough money on drinks and tickets to go to the movies. I don't mind like sneaking in a candy bar, you know?
0: Here's another scam I've been running. If I go to a movie in the middle of the afternoon, I'm just going to take my water bottle, even if they have a rule, no outside food or drinks, and nobody has said a word to me yet.
2: Do you put it in your purse or nope. Do you just have it in your hand?
0: I've just been carrying it.
1: The bulge that I have in my hoodie every time I go into the movie is very, very, very noticeable, but nobody has ever said anything to me.
0: You're all crinkling and crackling.
3: Your hoodie.
0: Here's one that says, my kids are in the mid-30s. Back in the day, I would float checks for diapers. They said if you run an eraser over the routing number, it couldn't be automatically ran. It would have to be hand-keyed and entered. It took longer to hit your account. I mean, that's
2: next level.
0: Yeah, that is next level.
2: Yeah.
0: Becky said, small scam, I think, is classic. Your parents tweaking your age at buffets.
2: Oh, yeah.
0: Yep.
2: Yeah, I'm 12.
1: Oh, he's only 12.
2: I'm
1: 14.
2: Shut up.
0: We put paper towels in Ellis's shoes one time so that he'd be tall enough to ride a roller coaster, which in hindsight, there's probably reasons, safety reasons, why they have height restrictions.
2: Right.
0: Mom of the year. Michelle said, my mom, single parent of five kids, would sneak in popcorn, candy, and drinks into movie theaters.
2: Well, drinks, that's next level.
1: You sneak in popcorn, huh?
0: Yeah, not if you get like a 20-ounce with a lid on it. Not that big of a deal.
1: How do you sneak in popcorn?
0: I guess you just make it. I've seen people do that. You just make it and bag it and put it in like a freezer bag.
1: Oh, okay. You don't just like show up and be like, hey, do you have a microwave in the back?
0: No. You got to pre-pop it.
2: I have a friend that first time we went to a movie together, she like opened up her purse and she had little mini bottles of champagne in there.
0: I like that. Crystal said, my brother worked at the bowling alley and we went bowling all the time. When I worked at Sonic, we used to trade with the Taco Bell down the street. It was so fun. So that's been around for a while, I guess. Eric said that when he was 17, he worked at a chicken place.
2: Okay.
0: And before closing, they used to make tons of food and take it home for dinner. And that's how he made it through high school.
2: Oh, wow.
1: Because I moved around a lot in high school, because I worked at a very popular fast food restaurant, and I would, anytime I'd see a kid that I knew was popular, boom, load their bag up. Because that gave me some cred.
2: Because you made some friends that way.
1: I made some friends that way.
2: Yeah, for sure.
0: And then finally, we got one from Rescue Dog Hot Sauce that said, my grandma was the jewelry manager at Dillard's in Crossroads Mall. She gave us big jewelry boxes filled with snacks and sodas in a Dillard's bag, and that's how we would sneak into the movie.
2: Oh, that's smart.
0: That is smart.
2: Have the Dillard's bag. All right, guys, there you have it. That was a lot of fun.
0: Thanks
2: we'll take a quick break.
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5: A better life with Dr. Sanjay Gupta.
6: They say consistency is key, but sometimes you just gotta switch it up. A new study out of Harvard School of Public Health found that varying your exercise routine could add years to your life. What exercise someone did didn't matter much. What did matter was that all the exercises together worked all the muscle groups in their body. Now, an added benefit to changing things up is it can help you push through the plateau effect. That's when your body gets so efficient at doing something that you actually stop getting better at it. And we know from previous research that specializing in any one sport at a young age can make someone actually more prone to injury. And as experts we talk to point out, even elite athletes switch up things with their workouts, making sure to target strength, cardio, flexibility, balance, and doing that every single week. I'm Dr. Sanjay Gupta, helping you live a better life.
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0: Guys, guess what? Guess what magically appeared yesterday afternoon?
1: Your debit card.
0: Yes.
2: Where was it?
1: What do you mean magically appeared? Like all of a sudden it's laying on the counter?
0: It kind of is magical. It is because, all right, I told you that I knew that the last transaction was at Truck Yard on Friday.
1: Mm-hmm.
0: And there hadn't been any transactions on my account since then that I didn't use like my Apple Pay for, right?
1: Okay.
0: Which is from my phone. So I'm just like, we've looked everywhere for it. And Kim goes, I mean, could it be in any of your DJ bags? And I'm like, why would I stick it in my DJ bag when I have my wallet right in my pocket, right? Like, that doesn't make any sense. So I'm like, okay, I'm going to look. So I go through the bag that has all of my equipment and my computer and stuff, nothing. And then I have another bag that has like my control vinyl and some other stuff. And I open it up and there is Kim's little black clutch purse in there that she never uses. And I'm just like, oh my God.
1: Did you say, Eureka?
0: I did do that.
2: You did do that?
0: She nailed it. I was in my living room and I was like, Eureka! And I unzip the very first little compartment and there's the little red card sitting right in there.
1: Nice.
0: And I'm thinking to myself, Joey, you are a dumbass because you are the one that put that clutch purse into your DJ bag.
1: But did she have your card?
0: She had my card because she went and opened a tab because you open a tab when you start, right? So I gave her my card.
1: I know how tabs work.
0: Well, no, I'm saying some places you don't have to swipe a card to open a tab. But I gave her my card to open the tab because I couldn't go get a drink because I have to DJ. And you know.
3: Drinks is when you use your mouth
1: to do what?
3: Slurp it into your esophagus.
0: Oh. Into your mouth hole.
1: Yeah. Okay. What is the drink?
0: What? It was windy. And so after she started the tab, she put it in her little purse. But she rarely uses that purse because it's she always has her big purse, right? So when I was breaking down, I saw that her purse was sitting there because she'd gone to close the tab. And I didn't want anybody to, like, snatch it, you know? And so I just threw it in my DJ bag. Never thought another thing about it. Never even thought that my card was in that little clutch purse. And she thought she'd given it back to me.
1: This is all Kim's fault.
0: No, I mean, it's my fault. I put the purse in there. But, like, it's the bag that I hardly ever open.
1: But were you so happy?
0: Oh, my gosh. Yeah, completely. Because she's going to Dallas for a 3-day softball tournament, and I still didn't have my check card. So I'm like, man, I hope every place takes Apple Pay. Not to mention, I have to
1: go
0: to the Royal Bank today.
1: Oh, my gosh. You need to go to the Red Dog, dude. Yeah. That's crazy.
3: Is that all ones?
0: No, there's a hundo in there. But
1: there's 100, and then there's like 60 ones in that pile?
0: There's fives, tens.
1: Let me count it. Can I count it? I love counting cash.
0: Yeah, if you want. I don't think we need to do it actively on the air.
1: No, I want to.
3: Yeah, but do it like you guys are making a deal.
0: So yeah. These have the...
1: this is so much cash. It's seriously like 5 inches.
3: We need one of those tape bands around it.
0: So the ones that have...
3: At the bank.
0: You don't have to undo the ones that have the...
1: How much
0: are paper clips. Which ones? Show me.
1: What, the ones with the paper clip.
0: That's 25.
1: 25. Okay. Listen to this. This is like if you, in a movie, in a heist movie, if somebody opens a duffel bag.
0: I mean, in a drug movie is what it would be.
1: Full of cash, and then I would be like.
0: So the one that's.
1: Oh, what are these with the fives?
0: If they have a clip, they're 100.
1: Eureka!
2: Eureka!
1: All right, so we got 100, 200.
0: Nugget called me Lord Gay when I came in, and I was like, I need to go to the Royal Bank.
1: Lord Gay.
3: I meant that because it's Pride Month.
0: Well, exactly.
3: It's a good thing.
0: And I am the Lord.
1: 20, 40, 50, 60, 70, 80, 90. 1, 2, 3. This brings me so much joy. I probably lost track. Eureka!
2: Eureka!
1: Oh, make it rain.
3: Yeah, let's.
0: Well, what
3: a
0: was
3: decent
0: it?
3: Proposal, right?
1: I don't know. I lost track.
0: You lost track after all that.
1: Don't worry, I'll pick it up and count it again.
0: Okay.
1: Don't well, lose congratulations. That. This is a lot of money, dude.
0: Yeah.
3: You think you could cover the whole floor in it? Let's do that.
0: No,
3: let's
0: no,
3: kick it
0: no.
3: around.
1: Let's take pictures of each other rolling around.
3: No,
1: in it.
3: Ooh, snow angels.
0: Do not take the paper clips off. That's how I'm keeping track. So
1: well, we could re-paper.
0: No,
1: clip
0: we're not
1: it.
0: Re-paper clipping
1: it.
0: No,
1: do
0: we're
1: it
0: not
1: for
0: doing
1: the gram.
0: It. I'm not doing it for the gram.
1: Come on, Joey.
0: I'm doing it for the deposit.
1: Take your shirt off and roll around in it. Let me post a picture on Instagram.
3: That'd be so sexy. Come on, Lord Dave.
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7: A better life with Dr. Sanjay Gupta.
8: They say consistency is key, but sometimes you just gotta switch it up. A new study out of Harvard School of Public Health found that varying your exercise routine could add years to your life. What exercise someone did didn't matter much. What did matter was that all the exercises together worked all the muscle groups in their body. Now, an added benefit to changing things up is it can help you push through the plateau effect. That's when your body gets so efficient at doing something that you actually stop getting better at it. And we know from previous research that specializing in any one sport at a young age can make someone actually more prone to injury. And as experts we talk to point out, even elite athletes switch up things with their workouts, making sure to target strength, cardio, flexibility, balance, and doing that every single week. I'm Dr. Sanjay Gupta, helping you live a better life.
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27: 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That's right now, traffic. I'm Tyler Adams.

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4: Today is still going to be a very hot and humid day with an air temperature of 101 and heat index values that could be in that 105 to 110 range. But we'll have partly cloudy skies and there could be a small chance for some spotty showers and storms to pop up across the area this evening. So that might help us out temporarily for a couple hours. For tonight, we'll drop down to 73 with mostly clear skies. A very similar forecast for Thursday, a high of 102, but there will once again be the chance for a few spotty showers and storms. It'll be on Friday where things begin to change for the better. Now, it'll still be near 100 degrees, but on the afternoon of our Friday, we're looking at there to be a cold front to come through, which will drop us down into the low 90s for Saturday and Sunday. So it'll be very comfortable for this weekend, but that's going to be short-lived as temperatures look to return into the 100s later on next week. With your first morning forecast, I'm Chief Meteorologist Jack Kerfin.
5: Dr. Mindy and the Morning Show. Have you heard of a tongue staying numb after dental work for more than 3 weeks now and still going? I cannot taste most of my food or drinks. I've notified my dentist. They have seen me and told me to stay in contact. I had an old filling changed out.
6: Yeah, I mean, anytime they inject a nerve, and it doesn't have to be just dental work, it can be anything. There's always a chance that the nerve can get damaged. And so they try to go around the nerve and not actually through it to deposit the medicine just right, you know, in the neighborhood. But sometimes that happens.
7: That happened to me.
6: Yeah.

0: I need to explain why men age so much better than women. It's infuriating.
1: Well, so this really, I think, has more to do with societal expectations, because we have framed it. One of my med students said this a few months ago. Men age like a fine wine and women age like milk.
0: Oh, I hate that.
1: Isn't that awful? But that is kind of the way we look at it. Like, women aren't allowed to get wrinkles or gray hair. And men, we're just like, oh, he looks distinguished now that he has some gray in there. And I think it's just the way that we look at it, because bodies age and everybody kind of does the same thing. Like, men's testosterone levels go down naturally over time and women's ovaries shut down and stop making all those hormones. So right now, everybody's trying to stop aging, and we don't want any of that stuff to happen. So I think it really is the way we look at people as they age.
0: My coach this morning, Victor, at the gym, told me, "You're not as old as you look."
2: Oh, snap. What?
1: What?
0: And I stopped and I looked at him and I was just like, "What, dude?" And he was just like, "What?" And he like didn't even get it for a second. He's ESL. That was his words, not mine. But like, I was like, "Vic, that is so hardcore."
1: That's harsh.
0: I think he meant the opposite.
2: I think he probably did mean the opposite.
1: Yes.
0: But there for a second, I was like, "Damn, dude."
3: If I can bring a visual to Dylan's question, this is her on her vibration plate last night with a what looks like a Jason Voorhees light mask on.
1: Oh, so she's doing the whole deal.
0: Hilarious.
1: Here she is fighting all of the things of aging, and well, Nugget is filming it.
2: Now,
1: I think that's representative of, yeah.
2: Remind me what the vibration plate is again. Like, why vibration plate?
1: Well, some people do it to help like their lymphatic system kind of shake things up so that things will drain better. Some people use it to help with their bone density because that impact helps to stimulate bone growth. So it kind of depends.
3: She ran a lot.
1: Yeah.
3: Growing up, like marathons and stuff. And she wants to, you know, be able to walk when she's 70.
0: Yeah. It helps with muscle soreness too. I don't know if it like breaks up lactic acid or what's going on, but it does seem to help with that a little
2: Interesting.
0: Bit.
2: Interesting.
1: It's like putting it all in the blender.
0: Yeah.
1: Plus it looks cool when you're wearing your mask.
2: Do you still use yours? Infrared mask.
1: I am not good about using it.
0: I'm not either. I think I've done it once in the last couple months.
1: I know. I think about it and I'm like, oh, I really need to get over there. Do I have 10 or 15 minutes to do that?
0: Nope.
1: Yes, but do I do?
2: No. Right.
1: I'm just outing myself here, people. I'm just struggling, just like you guys are.
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14: I don't know about you, but my social media feeds are flooded with lotions and potions and gadgets, all promising to unlock different components of longevity. But if you log off, take a step back from all the hype, you'll find that the actual keys to a longer, healthier life are hiding in plain sight. There are four of them. Number one, nutrition. The Mediterranean diet really is the gold standard. Number two, exercise. You should be getting 150 minutes of moderate intensity exercise or 75 minutes of vigorous intensity exercise every week, plus strength training and stretching. Number 3, sleep. Sleep is when your body and your brain

0: repair themselves. You should be getting 7 to 9 hours a night. And finally, number four often gets forgotten, socialization. It's not a bonus. It's a necessity for a healthy life, finding a sense of community, purpose, and belonging. I'm Dr. Sanjay Gupta, helping you live a better life.
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1: Right now, traffic flowing freely across the metro. Please make sure you buckle up and drive safe. That's Right Now Traffic, and I'm Tyler Adams.

0: 625 First Warning Weather.
1: Today is still going to be a very hot and humid day with an air temperature of 101 and heat index values that could be in that 105 to 110 range. But we'll have partly cloudy skies, and there could be a small chance for some spotty showers and storms to pop up across the area this evening. So that might help us out temporarily for a couple hours. For tonight, we'll drop down to 73 with mostly clear skies. A very similar forecast for Thursday, a high of 102, but there will once again be the chance for a few spotty showers and storms. It'll be on Friday where things begin to change for the better. Now, it'll still be near 100 degrees, but on the afternoon of our Friday, we're looking at there to be a cold front to come through, which will drop us down into the low 90s for Saturday and Sunday. So it'll be very comfortable for this weekend, but that's going to be short-lived as temperatures look to return into the 100s later on next week. With your first warning forecast, I'm Chief Meteorologist Jack Kerfin.
2: I have a question that I want to ask you guys, and I know everybody's been off work and stuff, but I really want our listeners' opinion. So I hope that people are listening that can chime in on this on the text line, 405-591-9899. I was at the gym the other day, and I was talking to Eric, who's my trainer, and he...
3: Our trainer.
2: Our trainer.
3: Thank you.
2: Even though he's my trainer. Come on now. Are you coming back?
3: I've been busy.
2: I know you've been busy, but you weren't here for like years, and then you were back for like a month or two, and then you've been gone again, so I didn't know if you were coming back.
3: I've been hitting the hours at Second Life.
2: Yeah. Gotta work those lunch shifts. So anyway, I was talking to him, and I said something about how I had had a dream that he was in, that he was like working with this dietitian nutritionist lady anyway, and I said something about like it was at the gym. But it wasn't the gym. It was like my dream gym. And he's like, what do you mean, like the gym of your dreams? And I was like, no, like when I have a dream that involves a gym, I have a dream gym. And it's not an actual gym I've ever been to. It's just a made up one in my head. But while I'm dreaming it, it's like I'm here.
4: You realize you're here.
2: Yeah.
4: You're there.
2: Like it's the gym that I always go to. It's familiar to me, but it's not an actual gym.
4: Do you feel like it's a combination of every gym you've ever been into?
2: I mean, not even really, no. Like, I can picture it right now. Not really. It's, like, kind of a bizarre. It's just a bizarro gym. But it's, like, a place that I go in my dreams.
3: So, you've dreamed of this specific gym more than once?
2: Yeah. Like, anytime I have a dream that involves the gym, it's always this gym dream.
3: Really?
2: Yeah. It's always this gym. But it's not a gym I've ever been to or seen.
3: But it's always that gym.
2: But it's always the same gym. So when we were talking about it, he was like, I don't do that. And I go, really? So we were talking about it, like, I have a dream house that's not my house. But when I'm dreaming about it, it's my house. It's where I live. But it's not a house I've ever lived in.
3: Right.
2: I have a dream high school / college where I've got to take a math test and I have no idea what the material is going to be. But it's not a school I ever went to. And I don't know if it's a high school or a college, but my friends are there. And I have a dream restaurant where I'm in the weeds. But it's not a restaurant I've worked at. It's just it's my dream restaurant.
3: So these dreams that you've had maybe not recurring dreams, but dreams at the same location more than once.
2: Yeah, except for the math test dream. I do have that. Anytime I'm stressed out in real life, I start having the math test dream.
4: What is the math test?
3: Was math your like worst subject or something?
2: And okay. I just barely skated by. Because I just didn't, like, math is stressful to me. And in my dream, like, I've just been living my regular life, but now I have to pass this exam or I'm going to fail.
3: That you haven't studied for?
2: Yeah. And it's, like, terrifying.
3: Right.
2: So in talking to Eric, he was like, I don't have any of that. Like, if I dream about a place, it's, like, the place. It's the actual place. But, like, he doesn't have, like, a made-up dream version of it.
4: Oh, mine are never the actual place.
2: Never the actual place.
4: Yeah. I wouldn't say they're consistent, but they're always, it's always a different setting.
2: So we called our friend David over, who was at the gym, and I asked him. And he said that he has the same thing, that he has a dream airport that he dreams about all the time. But it's not an actual airport that he's ever been to. He travels a lot.
3: But he dreams about the same airport.
2: Yeah. Well, if he's going to dream about being in an airport, it's this made-up one by his brain. And I asked Brooks. Brooks said no. He does not have these dream locations in his head. Do you guys?
4: I don't. I always have a different one. It's always something different. It's never the same setting. I mean, you have tons of dreams you don't remember.
3: Right.
4: So who knows?
3: I don't necessarily have locations like that. I have themes that recur in my dream. Like there's one where it's kind of like you, the math test or being in the weeds waiting tables. I'm supposed to play in a football game and I'm running late to the game. And since I'm late, once I get there and get into the game, like, I don't know any of the plays or anything.
2: Yeah. But like, is it like a familiar football field?
3: It's not.
2: And so it's not like your high school football field.
3: Right. Well, I mean, it has been, but then sometimes it's a field that I don't know. I don't know where I heard this one time, but somebody told me once that you can't dream about something fictional. And I don't know how anybody would know that, but I've heard that before. Like that if it's in your dream, like especially people, it's somebody that you, like if it's someone you don't recognize in your dream, it's someone that you have seen at some point in your life.
2: Oh, that's interesting, because I do dream about people all the time that, like, sometimes I'll have dreams and it's Brooks, but it's not Brooks. It's not his face.
3: Yeah. Oh, well, are you sure you're asleep?
2: But I feel like that's, you know,
4: it's
2: what
4: Shamar
2: I mean?
4: Moore.
2: That's Ellis's dream. No, but I don't know. I just think it's, I don't know. I didn't know that anybody, I thought everybody felt, had that. Dylan just texted in and said, Heather, I love you, but you're a weirdo.
4: Oh,
2: I wonder if that's true. Am I a weirdo? And I also wonder if maybe it has something to do with reading. Like, do you think it has to do with, like, reading books? Because when you're reading books, you're constantly making up, like, you're envisioning places and people and things in your head. And so, like, I wonder if it's, like, a book version that I'm thinking about.
3: Maybe. There could be a connection there with reading books in your dreams, I think.
2: Cassie said, yes, Heather, I experience the same thing. I always dream about the same little city. And I even have scary dreams sometimes in that place. But it's always the same place.
3: Interesting.
2: Yeah, but not a place you've actually been.
3: Right.
2: So just your brain is made up a place and then just like puts stories in
3: but
2: there.
3: But I think what's interesting is that it's the same location. Like that's mm-hmm. the part that I don't have any connection with what you're talking about. I don't have any places that I return to in my dreams, fictional or not.
2: Hmm. I don't know. I just wonder if everybody's like that.
0: Deep breath. Wake up with Joey and Heather in the morning.
5: Let's go.
0: This is Kiss.
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22: I don't care what fast food I eat. If I order french fries, I have to eat every fry. Like, I get depressed if the fries start running out. Like, I reach in a bag, I'm like, I know there was more fries in this bag. Where's the rest of those fries? Then I move the napkin out the way and I find that one little burnt piece of crunchy fry. I'm like, that's what I'm talking about, baby, right there. My meal is complete, right? Before today, I haven't been to McDonald's in like 6 or 7 months, and I was cleaning out my car and I found some french fries in between the seats. Yes, and the fries look better than they did the day that I bought them, right? I was like, how is there no bacteria on these fries? You know how bad of a food you have to be for mold to be like, I don't eat that. I was talking to one of my friends about it. I was like, yo, I found some french fries in between my seats. She was like, you found french fries? She said, I found a burger in between my seats. I was like, what, like a wrapped up burger? She was like, no, just a patty. I said, who loses a burger patty in between their seats? How dirty is your car that you can lose a patty? I've never once went to McDonald's and was eating a cheeseburger and the meat fell from between the bun. And I just kept eating it like, oh, I guess this is just a ketchup, onion, cheese, mustard, pickle sandwich.
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0: 625 First Warning Weather.
1: Today is still going to be a very hot and humid day with an air temperature of 101 and heat index values that could be in that 105 to 110 range. But we'll have partly cloudy skies, and there could be a small chance for some spotty showers and storms to pop up across the area this evening. So that might help us out temporarily for a couple hours. For tonight, we'll drop down to 73 with mostly clear skies. A very similar forecast for Thursday, a high of 102, but there will once again be the chance for a few spotty showers and storms. It'll be on Friday where things begin to change for the better. Now, it'll still be near 100 degrees, but on the afternoon of our Friday, we're looking at there to be a cold front to come through, which will drop us down into the low 90s for Saturday and Sunday. So it'll be very comfortable for this weekend, but that's going to be short-lived as temperatures look to return into the 100s later on next week. With your First Warning forecast, I'm Chief Meteorologist Jack Irfin.
2: All right, we're talking about dream places this morning. I have dreams that are always the same place, but they're not real places that I've actually been. There's a high school slash college, my house, a gym.
3: But not your actual house.
2: A restaurant, but they're not my actual houses, gyms, restaurants, places that I've worked and stuff. They're just made up ones, but they're always the same one. Like the school is a very specific stairwell.
3: See, that to me is the fascinating part.
4: Yeah.
3: That you're dreaming places that you don't know multiple times.
2: Yeah. It's like set in my head.
3: It's like you're stuck in a reality that you can't get out of. Every day it's the same thing. You go to the same job year after year.
2: My actual reality is
3: like
2: not
3: 25 years in a row.
4: Mm-hmm.
3: Only to be told that you're lucky to even be here.
2: We got some texts about it. Chris said, all my dreams surround around waking me up to go pee. It's true.
3: That's fair. I get that. Yeah.
4: I mean, I get that.
2: Yeah. Another one here says it has something to do with how strong your mental eye is. Some people can vividly picture an apple in their brain, and it's typically a scale two. We talked about this at the gym that day. I can picture every detail on an apple, or I can't picture an apple at all. The inability to create a mental picture is called aphantasia. I don't have a very strong ability to create mental images, so whenever I read, I don't create pictures of what places look like. It's just kind of a vague assumption. But if you tell me to picture an apple, I can get a flash of what an apple may look like, but not actually see it in my brain. When I dream of specific places, they are always places I have been.
4: Interesting.
2: So this apple thing is true. That's supposed to have something to do with it. Like, if like, close your eyes and picture an apple.
4: Yeah.
3: Okay.
2: How detailed is the apple? Like when I see it, my apple has a leaf on it, which is so stupid. I've never even seen an apple with a leaf. And it's like red and yellow and it has spots. It's very specific.
4: Yeah, mine is just red with a stem. Basic apple.
2: But is it like an actual apple or is it like a picture of an apple?
4: No, it's three-dimensional.
2: Okay.
4: Yeah.
3: My apple looks like a Michelob Ultra.
4: Well, okay, that's not an apple.
2: But it is Joey's dream.
3: What does that mean? What is that?
4: A Michelob a day keeps the doctor away, right?
2: Yeah.
3: That's what they say.
2: We got a couple more texts too, but we wanted to hear from you. Like, what is your experience with this? Do you dream of actual places or places that you've never been?
3: Right.
2: Is it the same? Am I weird? Am I going to get locked up?
3: I think it's interesting that we're all different in this.
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14: If I were to ask you what makes for a good night's sleep, you'd probably say a dark, quiet room, not too many things on your mind. But every night when you go to get some Z's, how often do you really think about the temperature in your bedroom? Temperature may be one of the most underappreciated factors in sleep. That's according to the Senior Vice President of Research and Scientific Affairs at the National Sleep Foundation. We often hear about lights and screens and stress, but even modest changes in temperature and airflow can influence both how quickly you fall asleep and how deeply you stay asleep. Most experts will recommend a room temperature of 60 to 67 degrees Fahrenheit. You might also experiment with your sheets and what you actually wear to bed. Play around a bit and see what improves your sleep. You might be delightfully surprised. I'm Dr. Sanjay Gupta, helping you live a better life.
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25: 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Search Comfort Wave today. Right now, traffic in Northwest Oklahoma City. Accident report on I-44 northbound before Northwest 36th Street. Please make sure you buckle up and drive safe. That's right now traffic, and I'm Tyler Adams.
3: Hey, let's get to these text messages.
2: Talking about dreams this morning, I asked the guys, because this came up at the gym the other day, that when I dream of places, it's always the same place, but it's not a place that I've ever been to. But there's like a dream high school, a dream restaurant, a dream gym,
3: dream house. No?
2: No.
3: Okay.
2: Although sometimes I told you, like, if I dream about Brooks, it's not Brooks. It's like somebody else, like somebody I've never even seen before.
4: Oh, so not somebody you know?
2: No. And not like somebody hotter, not a movie star, nothing like that. It's just a guy. But in my brain, it's Brooks, but not actually.
3: So is that guy's name Brooks in the dream?
4: You just sense them.
2: He's
4: sense
2: just my
4: them.
2: Husband.
4: Yeah, you okay. sense that yeah, it's Brooks.
2: It's just Brooks, but it's not actually him.
3: And have you dreamed of this person more than once? Like the locations?
2: Yeah.
3: Okay.
2: Yeah, he's like the dream guy. Yeah, I mean, I have dream kids.
4: There's times like Delin is in a dream, but it's not Delin. It's not like the person has a face or any sort of, you know, anything. It's just, you know, it's them.
2: Yeah, you just know it's that person. That's a good way to describe mm-hmm. it. Delin did write in after calling me a weirdo. I'm still going to read it. She says, I dream of places that aren't real places, but they aren't the same. I definitely dream about someone who doesn't look like Nug, but I know it's him. Also, I get shot a lot in my dreams.
3: Oh,
4: what?
2: But I never...
3: I got shot in a dream about 5 months ago.
2: Wait, she says she gets shot at a lot, but never gets hit. But my recurring dream is a plane crashing in the distance and feeling the shockwave. I have that one so much that anytime I see a low-flying plane, it freaks me out. She says, side note, I cannot picture something I haven't seen, and it drives Nug crazy.
4: Huh.
2: So you guys must have talked about it
4: before. We've talked about dreams before because, you know, your partner is the first person that you see when you wake up most of the time. And, you know, if you just had an exciting dream or right. something, you ever have a dream that you're like, man, this is like a brilliant
2: yes.
4: plot for a movie.
2: Yeah.
3: Right.
4: And then once you think about it, you're like, actually, it's really bad. It's not a good plot.
2: It's not good. Not.
3: Yeah.
2: I've had some really messed up dreams and like have woken up and been like, oh my gosh, this is crazy. This needs to be a book or a movie or something. And I'll tell Brooks and he'll be like, something's wrong with you.
4: But yeah, you know, you tell them a lot of the times, especially if it, you know, has something to do with them.
3: Right.
2: My friend Nicole says, I'm with Nug. I dream about something happening at my house, but it's not my house. And then next time I dream about something with my house, it's never the same one from the previous dream. And it's never my actual house. I have dreams about lots of familiar places, never the actual places, and the place never repeats.
3: To where you're saying the place does repeat.
2: It does repeat.
3: Yeah.
2: They feel so real and familiar, but they're never the actual place, which makes it weird. We got another text that says, okay, y'all, we listen and we don't judge. Have you seen these videos?
4: No.
2: Like, they're like TikTok videos and stuff, but that's how they start. And then there's always a bunch of confessions afterward. I have a reoccurring dream that happens at a beach house, but it's never a beach or a beach house that I've been to before. Every time I have this dream, it's the same place and a very familiar feeling. Oh my gosh, this one is long, but it says, I've had the same dream too, about the same places. Recurring dreams of a place you've never been could be subconscious symbolism, fragments of real places, unresolved feelings, past lives and deep memory theory. Oh,
4: past lives, Heather.
2: And lucid dreaming or alternate reality exploration. Some people believe past life memories surface in dreams, while others think the brain stores forgotten childhood impressions that emerge in dream form.
4: That would make sense.
2: I don't want a dream, Jim. I want to be skinny in my other life.
4: There is no gym in your other life.
2: I don't know need for a gym.
0: Joey and Heather. 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

0: Well, they are not studied in breastfeeding, and so they are not recommended. Also, we don't recommend women to lose weight during pregnancy or breastfeeding just because baby needs a lot of nourishment. So once you're done breastfeeding, go talk to your doctor and ask them, you know, what is going to be the best one for you. And really, it's just a matter of trial and error.
1: Question, where are we price-wise right now? Have they come down a little bit?
0: They have a little bit. So name brand, Wegovy is $399. I know.
2: That's a lot. It's
0: not $1,100 like it used to be. Name brand Zepbound starts at $349 and then goes to $499. So I would expect that as other companies have medicines that they release and as newer ones come out, that will probably continue to go down some. But yeah, they're still crazy expensive. There are still people compounding these medicines too, but they're still pretty pricey. You know, you're talking at least $100 or more per month. And at the higher end, you know, you might spend $600 for a vial of tirzepatide. But if you're at the lower doses, it might last you 4 to 6 months. So they're out there. Talk to your doctor. Your doctor will have different options for you now, when you're finished breastfeeding.
1: What's your boy down on Robinson? What's he running right now?
3: Narrow Nick. Ass Nick. He sells a GLP, but it's GPL. But it's real cheap, though.
1: Okay.
3: I can text me. I'll get you.
1: I'll text you.
0: You lose a lot of weight, but also your teeth fall out.
3: Yes. Oh. Yeah. You do bleed a little bit from your ears.
2: Oh, okay.
3: Well, no big deal. Just a little bit.
1: Then maybe I don't need to.
0: You're going
1: to
0: look great, though.
3: Yeah.
1: You're going to love the way you look.
2: He's got other things that can get you real skinny, too.
1: Yeah. Yeah.
2: More affordable.
1: Narrow ass Nick.
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13: I don't know about you, but my social media feeds are flooded with lotions and potions and gadgets, all promising to unlock different components of longevity. But if you log off, take a step back from all the hype, you'll find that the actual keys to a longer, healthier life are hiding in plain sight. There are four of them. Number one, nutrition. The Mediterranean diet really is the gold standard. Number two, exercise. You should be getting 150 minutes of moderate intensity exercise or 75 minutes of vigorous intensity exercise every week, plus strength training and stretching. Number three, sleep. Sleep is when your body and your brain repair themselves. You should be getting 7 to 9 hours a night. And finally, number four often gets forgotten, socialization. 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I'm Dr. Sanjay Gupta, helping you live a better life.
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4: Oklahoma weather keeps us guessing. 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Search Comfort Wave today. Right now, traffic in Northwest Oklahoma City. Accident report on I-44 northbound before Northwest 36th Street. Please make sure you buckle up and drive safe. That's right now traffic, and I'm Tyler Adams.

0: 625 First Warning Weather.
1: Today is still going to be a very hot and humid day with an air temperature of 101 and heat index values that could be in that 105 to 110 range. But we'll have partly cloudy skies, and there could be a small chance for some spotty showers and storms to pop up across the area this evening. So that might help us out temporarily for a couple hours. For tonight, we'll drop down to 73 with mostly clear skies. A very similar forecast for Thursday, a high of 102, but there will once again be the chance for a few spotty showers and storms. It'll be on Friday where things begin to change for the better. Now, it'll still be near 100 degrees, but on the afternoon of our Friday, we're looking at there to be a cold front to come through, which will drop us down into the low 90s for Saturday and Sunday. So it'll be very comfortable for this weekend, but that's going to be short-lived as temperatures look to return into the 100s later on next week. With your First Warning forecast, I'm Chief Meteorologist Jack Irfin.
2: Okay, I want to start with this one. We have one here that says, gruesome injury question.
3: Ooh!
2: I chopped off a massive chunk of my index finger, went to urgent care, and they used silver nitrate to cauterize it. It happened 2 days ago. How long before I can take off the splint and see how the hole in my finger looks? He says there's also, I don't know if it's a man or a woman, but there's also liquid fake skin on it, and it was a mandolin injury.
3: Oh, you know about those mandolins? Mm. Tried to cut off my thumb 10-ish years ago.
4: I don't trust
3: it. Was longer than that because my
4: kids were
3: zip.
4: I can't even look at a mandolin.
3: I can't either.
4: I can't even look at one.
3: I know where they are in the store, and I can't even look over there.
2: Brooks bought one, and I said, you better be careful. And not 10 minutes later, guess who had sliced a sliver off of his thumb?
3: Yeah.
4: Nope.
3: Gruesome is a very good word for it. So I would please follow the directions that they gave you. I mean, it'd probably be okay to peek at it.
2: I don't want to see a picture.
3: If you pull that scab off, it's going to bleed like crazy. It'll heal up. Mine did. I went to the ER and got stitches because mine was right over the artery on the side of my thumb.
4: Goodness.
3: And the stitches through there, that's also where the nerve runs, and it hurt so bad. But it feels pretty much normal now, and you really can hardly even tell that anything happened to it.
2: The real question for you and our listener is, what were you cooking, and did you still use what you were chopping?
3: Yes.
5: Gross.
3: The wasband, you might refer to it, was grilling hamburgers.
2: Wasband? I've never heard that before. That's so good.
3: And I was slicing an onion, and my thumb slipped off the guard thing and right in, and I thought, that stung a little, and I looked down, and it looked like someone had snipped off the end of a hot dog because the corner of my thumb was just sitting there, and I thought, oh, that's forever.
4: Nope.
3: And I looked at him, and he was walking in the door, and I looked at him and I said, help. And there was some, you know, blood and stuff, and
2: and you put that piece on the burger and quietly put the bun on the
3: delicious.
4: With a nice glass of Chianti.
3: It's like animal mommies who eat the placenta after the baby's born. No, but there was plenty of the onion that didn't have blood or flesh on
2: sure,
3: it.
2: So, yeah.
3: So we went to the ER, got me stitched up, and it was funny because the ER doctor was one of my former students. And so he was like, hey, Mindy, if you're here, it must be bad. And so I pulled off the dressing that I had put on, and it was just like squirting out of the artery. And he said, all right, you can cover it up. It's fine.
2: I see it now.
3: So it was quite an adventure. And we went back home and ate those hamburgers and that onion. I was like, you will not triumph over me. It wasn't the onion's fault. It was the mandolin. Ew. But the mandolin went away, and I kind of have a little PTSD over it. I can't even look at him.
2: I love that. I also love wasband. How have I never heard that before? That's so good.
3: One of my patients said it some years back, and I was like, is it okay with you? And she said, please use it. It was given to me, and I will give it to you.
4: You got this. She signed off on it.
3: Yeah, she did.
2: It. Amanda said, mandolin injury, pics or it didn't happen.
3: He might actually have pictures of that. I'll have to ask because he...
0: Joey and Heather. 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
9: A better life with Dr. Sanjay Gupta.
10: They say consistency is key, but sometimes you just got to switch it up. A new study out of Harvard School of Public Health found that varying your exercise routine could add years to your life. What exercise someone did didn't matter much. What did matter was that all the exercises together worked all the muscle groups in their body. Now, an added benefit to changing things up is it can help you push through the plateau effect. That's when your body gets so efficient at doing something that you actually stop getting better at it. And we know from previous research that specializing in any one sport at a young age can make someone actually more prone to injury. And as experts we talk to point out, even elite athletes switch up things with their workouts, making sure to target strength, cardio, flexibility, balance, and doing that every single week. I'm Dr. Sanjay Gupta, helping you live a better life.
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4: All right, questions for Dr. Mindy. Let's get after it.
2: All right, we've got one here that says, Dr. Mindy, my 10-year-old has a splinter in his finger that has been there for 2 weeks. We've tried getting it out with no luck. Are there any home remedies to draw it out, or should we visit a doctor to have it removed?
0: Do y'all remember my home remedy for removing splinters?
2: I feel like I should.
4: I don't remember.
0: You get a piece of bacon fat and put pepper on it, or salt, I think would work. It's just osmosis. And then you stick that over it with a Band-Aid, and it just sucks out all the moisture from the skin and usually will pull that splinter out along with it. Tried and true. Thanks to Mammy. Gone too soon.
2: They teach you that in Southern medical school.
0: Yeah. I asked my mom's mom. That is good old home remedies right there. And it works. I mean, there's a reason that people pass these down over the years. But, yep. Thanks, Mammy.
2: Wow.
0: Rip.
4: Rip.
2: All right. You heard it here.
4: Flame that burns twice as bright.
0: That's right. She was good people, by the way. Also, fantastic cook. Also, you know, obviously, as women in that generation were.
4: So good.
0: So good.
4: Yeah. Maybe not the healthiest.
0: Probably not.
4: So delicious.
0: Yeah, my mom made some of her special fruit salad the other day, which was like a slice of pineapple and half of a pear. And then you take the juice from both and drizzle it over the top and mix it with a little bit of, I think, mayonnaise. I was like, that is not a salad.
4: It's
0: because you mix ingredients together.
2: Is it good?
0: I didn't try one. I looked at that and was like, nope.
2: That's not for me.
0: Nope.
2: All right, here's what it says. Hi, Dr. Mindy. My eyelids have been red, itchy, and swollen for a couple of months now. It will get better and then come back. Do you have any recommendations?
0: Well, so they're irritated about something that they have been coming into contact with. And if you can stop rubbing them, that will probably help some. But when your eyes itch, you got to scratch. I know. So did you change face wash or soap? Or anything like that, any of your products. Maybe you didn't change the products that you bought. Maybe they changed an ingredient in something you were already using.
2: Mascara?
0: Yeah. I would try to leave everything off of them and then grab yourself some allergy eye drops and put them on the lids and just kind of rub it around and let it soak in. And that way it won't hurt your eyes if you'll get a little bit in there, but that will help. Like Pataday or Zaditor. There are several different antihistamine.
4: They're proud of all those eye drops.
0: Yeah, they are. But you could ask your doctor for a prescription and they could send a generic.
4: Okay.
0: And that's a lot cheaper than buying name brand over.
4: It's kind of weird that
0: it is.
4: Like some of the name brand over the counter
0: are $20-$30 for a bottle. Yeah. They're crazy expensive.
4: A small bottle with that.
0: An eensy-weensy like 0.5 milliliters. It's just a few drips of medicine in there. But if you just put a drop and let that soak in, that will help. Of course, you can take oral antihistamines too. But have you been working out in the yard? Do your kids have soccer practice on Saturdays? You know, what's going on in your environment that maybe we could modify? Not that you can miss your kids' soccer games, but there might be something else that we can do there to help work around that.
2: Okay, good morning. This is a weird one for me and definitely stepping out of my comfort zone.
0: Goody.
2: But I'm just curious. When I get up in the morning and go to the restroom, my pee smells like metal. Just in the morning, no other time. I'm sure it's because I'm dehydrated. I drink like 3,000 cups of coffee a day and no water. But I'm curious on her thoughts.
0: Well, so the first pee of the day is usually very concentrated because you've been asleep for hours. And that's going to be the best time to test it. So if you feel any symptoms from it, like irritation when you go or pain or you notice any blood, which it doesn't sound like you do, then that would be the specimen I would want. I will often send people home with a specimen container so they can get that pee and bring it to us because that's really what I want. But it may just be, you know, the caffeine that you're drinking that causes the weird smell. If you're taking any vitamins that have metals in them, like magnesium or zinc or anything along those lines, iron, sometimes we'll have a weird metallic smell from those.
2: Maybe you got a nary ureter.
4: Ureter.
2: Is that right? Ureter?
4: Ureter.
2: Okay. Yeah. You got a nary ureter.
0: I have a patient who was taking some new supplements and her daughter told her, Mom, you smell like fried chicken.
2: What?
1: Oh,
0: so
1: delicious.
0: She switched up her, I know, just look at your mom and see a big old chicky tendy with a face
1: Colonel
0: on it.
1: Sanders.
4: Mom, you smell like cane.
0: So she changed her vitamins and it got better.
2: Interesting.
0: So it's usually something pretty easy like that.
2: Okay, my wife has been dizzy for over a week, and some days she has really bad vertigo. She has low blood sugar, but this is a new symptom. Is there anything specific she should ask her doctor about?
0: Well, so like, I would want to know when it's happening. Is it with position changes, like rolling over in bed or sitting up? That could be BPPV, benign paroxysmal positional vertigo, which is just where people get dizzy when they change positions. And for that, the Epley maneuvers are very effective. It's just, you can Google them and they're easily accessible.
4: Epley?
0: Epley, E-P-L-E-Y. There's also one called the half somersault maneuver. But for people who have knee problems, you have to actually get on your knees. So that might not be the best one for you people who have had knee replacements. But the Epley maneuvers, yeah, look those up. But also, lots of things can cause vertigo. It may be a pre-migraine thing with all these weather fronts we've had coming through. Sometimes that's somebody's only presenting symptom. They won't even go on into the full-blown headache. Could be, of course, a vision problem. It could be a deficiency of iron, or it could be low blood sugar. But that's not typically the first thing I think of. I usually think of something going on in the middle ear, and try the Epley maneuvers.
4: Okay.
2: Nugget, look me in the eye.
1: What's up?
2: Medical questions are not funny, and we're not going to laugh at them, okay? I need you to put on your big boy pants.
1: Okay, I can be mature. I'm a broadcaster.
2: You are. Yeah, you're a professional. You are. I'm a broadcaster.
4: Professional.
0: Joey, just put your finger on the switch just in case we need to turn him off.
4: I got
2: he
4: the
2: can
4: dump
2: do
4: button.
2: It. He can hold it together. These are real questions.
1: Somebody's got dump a real. Button. Somebody's got a real issue.
2: This is a real issue.
0: Okay, serious face.
2: Dr. Mindy, I had urethral sling surgery, and it feels like I can fart out of my pee hole. Is that normal?
4: Must resist.
1: I'm a broadcaster.
2: I'm a professional.
0: You're professionals, people. So when they do a urethral sling, it can certain, you know, they're trying to suspend the bladder so that you don't have prolapse, and it can sometimes help with people who have overactive bladder, or urge incontinence or stress incontinence. So, I mean, if you actually can pass gas out of it, that would be weird.
4: I don't think, is that what they mean?
0: But she said she feels like she can fart out of it.
4: I don't know what that means.
2: I don't have any context.
4: I'm confused on the question.
0: It's changed the physics of things. Like, you know, it lifts it up. So it's going to feel different for sure, especially if it's a recent surgery. You know, sometimes your body kind of has to settle in. And I had issues for a long time after my gastric sleeve. Like they said, your stomach just kind of has to settle and figure out where it's going to be long term. So hopefully it'll wear it. But if you're actually passing gas through the urethra, as Heather.
4: Yeah.
2: Nary.
0: Then you might want to just have a urinalysis, make sure, because sometimes after they change the dynamics of things, people will get an infection. So es posible, but let you know, just check it out.
4: Okay.
2: A question for Dr. Mindy.
0: Take a breath.
2: You did
0: take a
2: really good.
1: Job is well exhausting. Done. I'm sweating.
2: You didn't job breathe well one done. Time that whole break. That whole question.
4: Yeah. You did almost pound through the our studio.
1: I think
4: yeah.
1: I saw purple. It was a fly.
24: Joey.
3: Oh my God, he's so beautiful.
24: Heather.
5: Oh my God, yes, awesome.
24: Nugget.
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mundane, a masterpiece. Oh my, my, oh my, my love. 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

0: 625 First Warning Weather.
1: Today is still going to be a very hot and humid day with an air temperature of 101 and heat index values that could be in that 105 to 110 range. But we'll have partly cloudy skies, and there could be a small chance for some spotty showers and storms to pop up across the area this evening. So that might help us out temporarily for a couple hours. For tonight, we'll drop down to 73 with mostly clear skies. A very similar forecast for Thursday, a high of 102, but there will once again be the chance for a few spotty showers and storms. It'll be on Friday where things begin to change for the better. Now, it'll still be near 100 degrees, but on the afternoon of our Friday, we're looking at there to be a cold front to come through, which will drop us down into the low 90s for Saturday and Sunday. So it'll be very comfortable for this weekend, but that's going to be short-lived as temperatures look to return into the 100s later on next week. With your First Warning Forecast, I'm Chief Meteorologist Jack Gerfen.
2: Okay, here is a question that says, my husband and kids have been sniffly for the last 2 weeks, and now we've added in chest congestion. We've done all kinds of over-the-counters, not really big on going to the doctor. What could we possibly give them that I haven't thought about yet?
3: Are you running the humidifier? Because it is dry, dry out there.
4: I ran mine last night.
3: Yeah, it's crazy. Like, usually in my house, we have a crawl space, and so it's very humid and can get musty in there. We usually run dehumidifiers, but right now, like, I have those little bags that hang in the closet that collect the moisture. They're dry. Dry as a bone. Or as one of my attending doctors in residency said, dry as a popcorn fart.
4: Okay.
3: How awesome is that? It paints a picture for sure. So allergies are bad. We had 60 mile an hour winds plus fires last week. So imagine all the stuff that's been kicked up. Everybody's snotty and sniffly right now. If you haven't added in maybe like Flonase, you can buy Flonase and Nasonex and other nasal steroid sprays over the counter. That might help calm things down.
4: I buy the six pack.
3: Yeah. Because Joey knows how to party.
4: That's right. I do.
3: Everybody coming to the Flonase party.
4: That's right.
2: Not me. Here's one that says, I messaged a while back about how I took the Depo shot and I thought it had messed up my fertility. Well, yesterday I got a positive pregnancy test and Dr. Mindy's tips have really helped me when I wasn't able to get a hold of my doctor or go into the doctor. You're getting all kinds of hype love today.
3: Wow, goodness. We need to do more of these Tuesday editions.
2: Look at this fancy pregnancy test. It just says pregnant. You don't have to decipher all the lines. And
3: well, congratulations.
5: Oh, and it's Tracy Morgan's face, too.
2: I won't get you pregnant.
5: That's impressive.
3: I thought it was Nick Cannon. But.
2: Okay, another one here says, what are these gray peptides I'm hearing about? Cheaper way to get GLP-1.
3: Well, so there's a peptide for everything right now. And I think there's a lot of promise in the peptide world. The main thing that gives me hesitation is that they aren't like studied in big clinical trials and we don't have evidence-based recommendations for them right now. So most doctors are going to be like, I don't know what about them and we don't know if they're safe.
4: You almost went Target lady right there.
3: I know, I almost did. You're approved. So, you know, I think there really is a lot. We're harnessing the power of nature here and taking things that are already used in our bodies and using them for good, which, I mean, it's great. But there can be side effects. So you want to make sure that it's not anything that might be contraindicated in your particular body. But
4: how would you know that?
3: How would you know? Yeah. Indeed.
4: How would you know?
3: Yeah. So they all come with warnings and you have to say, oh, yes, we're just doing this for research purposes because they may be approved for use in animals or they might not even be approved for use in animals. So I do think there's a lot of merit to them. I just, you know, as a doctor who tries to practice evidence-based medicine, can't say, yes, they're great for you.
2: Yeah, it's super sketchy.
3: It is. It's fairly sketchy. Now, there are people like doctors who are prescribing them and they have trained in them and they know what they're doing. And I would say I could trust them. But, you know, I mean, they're just people like someone at your gym or wherever they're selling these. And I just wonder, like, where are they coming from? And are they tested? And what are we really getting?
2: Yeah.
3: Yeah.
4: All of those things.
2: Although my third thumb is coming in nicely.
4: Excellent. I mean, that's going to help. That's going to be helpful.
5: It's going to help with hitchhiking.
3: I have thought so many times how useful that would be. That
2: I can't wait to say three thumbs up.
3: I mean, how is that a bad thing? Side effect maybe, but sometimes side effects are good.
2: And you don't know where they're coming from or where you're ordering them from.
3: Yes.
2: It's totally sketchy.
3: It's the Wild West out there.
2: Here's a question that says, I could Google it, but what is the average age for menopause? Do you think perimenopause is an internet buzzword right now?
3: Oh, for sure. Like, it's everywhere. Now, it should be everywhere because half of the population is going to go through menopause if they live long enough. So we haven't talked about it enough, but now it seems like it's all we're talking about. So average age of menopause is 51, 52, around in there. But women will start having changes at least 5 years before that, and some women even sooner than that. So best predictor of what you're going to do menopause-wise is what your mom did. And I mean, like, a lot of our moms had hysterectomies because the men didn't know what to do with us. We're like, we should probably just take those out and put you on hormone replacement therapy. So
2: men.
3: Mm. I tell you, the patriarchy.
2: You can't have my uterus, Nug.
6: Well,
4: stop trying.
2: Stop asking.
5: 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If you're a witch, we need to burn you.
4: Right. We're trying to figure that out.
7: 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My name is Rockefeller T. Galadia, and I live in, well, Galadia, of course. 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
10: There are lots of things you can measure to get an idea of how healthy you are at any given moment. Temperature, heart rate, blood pressure, just to name a few. But how about how healthy you will be and how long you're likely to live? According to a new study out of the University at Buffalo, two simple strength tests are pretty accurate at predicting longevity in older women. One is hand grip strength, and the other is how quickly people can stand up from a seated position without using their arms. By the way, I remember interviewing former President Jimmy Carter when he was quite old and being really impressed how he just popped out of the chair without using his arms. Not a lot of older people can actually do that. But I think the message here is that maintaining strength as you age is going to help you perform everyday activities, but also help you avoid injury and stay independent. I'm Dr. Sanjay Gupta, helping you live a better life.
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1: Oklahoma weather keeps us guessing. 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Search Comfort Wave today. Right now, traffic in Northwest Oklahoma City. Accident report on I-44 northbound before Northwest 36th Street. Please make sure you buckle up and drive safe. That's right now traffic, and I'm Tyler.
2: Okay, I know that we're almost out of time, but I wanted to get to this question because, I mean, obviously I'm much too young to experience any perimenopausal symptoms. But I do have several friends.
3: It doesn't happen when you're in your 20s, Heather.
2: No. I mean, I started the show when I was 4. Like, I'm a baby. Have you seen that for itchy ears? Have you had that at all? Has that been?
3: I have not had the itchy ear thing, but I have certainly seen it.
2: Oh my God. Ears itching so bad. And I have several friends that also are complaining of it. So one of them sent me a video on Instagram the other day where you can put like Flonase on a Q-tip and then put it in your ear. And so our listener here is asking if you had heard about that and if that is safe to do.
3: Yeah, it is. And the ear canal is, it gets irritable easily because it's just skin covering bone in there. And so you don't have insulation tissue like you do in other parts of your body. And so anything going on your ear seems magnified like a zillion times because it is just skin covering bone. So yes, sometimes if you have chronic otitis externa, getting Flonase or something else, or like Astelin or Astepro, which is a nasal antihistamine spray, you could put that on a Q-tip and rub it around in there too, and that would help with the histamine release. So anything you can do to get some relief. Okay, so this is crazy. One of my friends, it's been several years ago, she was having Eustachian tube problems, you know, the tube that drains your ear into your throat.
2: Yeah.
3: And they gave her estrogen nasal spray to use.
2: What?
3: And her ear unplugged.
2: What? How would hormones help?
3: I think they thought it was an estrogen deficiency. So we, of course, joked and said that it was her ear-gina. But it got better.
2: Isn't that bizarre. Crazy?
3: Yeah, it was just absolutely crazy. I was like, how does that even work?
4: That's some house stuff right there. TV show.
2: You men are so simple. You don't even know the complexities that we gotta have to deal with. That's insane.
4: Every once in a while, I get a tummy ache.
2: You don't have an ear-gina.
4: I don't have an ear-gina. Who knows what I'd do with that if I did?
2: Oh, yeah, it's probably best
3: you'd,
2: that you
3: you'd
2: don't.
3: Never get anything accomplished.
4: No, stay home all the time.
0: Joey and Heather. KISS.

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0: 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Nug, the last true broadcaster, filling in for Joey and Heather this morning. 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
1: Do you want to dust this geech?
2: I think Holden wore jeans to school today.
0: Get out of here.
1: Is that a thing?
0: Do you have a job interview?
2: Denim.
0: Denim?
1: He hates denim.
2: I don't know, guys. He ordered two. He asked me if I would order him two pairs of jeans from H&M, and I think he's wearing one to school. And I said, look at you. I made him try them on. He's like, I'm not 5 years old.

0: a short distance, by the way, to drive to from our house. But so I took him up there and he crashed. He's got a bunch of road rash all over his elbow. And
1: dude, it's a great place to get your car broken into. I'll tell you that.
0: Did that happen to you?
1: Mm-hmm.
0: Oh.
1: Yeah.
0: What were you doing there?
1: We were
2: cruising.
1: It was like the holidays and my family was here, like Thanksgiving, but it was a nice day. So we went out there and I just like let the kids play at the park and I don't know, just
0: that surprises me.
1: I think
0: because
1: we brought some like a football or something.
0: Oh, because the cars are just like right there where all the people are.
1: Yeah, it was an impressive job.
0: Yeah.
1: Like I said, it was a nice day, so we actually kind of had to park in the lot that's just across the street, but they were still able to bash out the windshield and grab.
0: Oh, man.
1: Yeah.
0: I hate it when that happens. Every time I went to Bluff Creek just the other day, and like I'm so scared that that's going to happen because it happens all the time.
2: You see glass on the ground.
0: Yeah. Yeah. You just know.
1: And you know what happens.
0: They've been there.
1: Yeah.
0: Anyway, I digress. He's been trying
1: to. Sorry.
0: He's been trying to skateboard a bunch and do all that, and I've been a little worried about, you know, because he's older now and he's kind of old enough. He's old enough to be left alone to do things like skateboard or whatever, go to skate parks and stuff. But I worry about, you know, I know the culture of it and like what all that could entail, and like, you know, that he's probably the people go out there and, as Jamisa said, they get stoned to the bone.
1: Oh, that is a very Jamisa thing to say.
0: I called Jamisa because her son is really into skateboarding and kind of said like, hey, give me the lowdown. And she did. She told me a bunch of information, but we were talking about it and she gave me some good tips. And so I was having a conversation with Holden and I said, hey, listen, like if you're going to be out skateboarding and stuff like that, it just is natural. There's going to be older guys there. You're probably at some point, people are going to ask you if you want to, you know, do this, if you want to smoke with them or take a hit of this or, you know, eat it or whatever. And he was like, yeah, that's already happened to me before. And I was like, it has? And I said, what do you say? And he goes, I just say, no thanks. And I was like, well, hey, listen, like if you ever get confronted with something or offered something that you don't want, just blame me and dad and say, no, my parents give me tests. If I get popped, I would be in so much trouble or, you know, whatever. Just blame it on me. And he was like, I don't need to do that. And I said, no. And he goes, no. He said, I feel like the kids that come up with excuses not to do stuff that they're being peer pressured to do is because they really think that that thing is cool. And he was like, but I don't think it's cool. So I don't have a hard time saying no to it. And I was like, oh, after school special holding.
1: Right. That's nice.
0: And,
2: more you
0: and we kind of laughed and stuff. And we sat there for a second and he's like, yeah, what's an after school special? And I was like, that was like the special that we would have on TV. And it was like every time, you know, like all these different things. And then as I was talking, was an after school special a real thing or am I just making that up?
2: It was a real thing. Yeah, I used to watch them.
0: Brooke said that it wasn't actually an after school special. It's just what we called TV that came on after school time. And I have no recollection of it. I don't know.
1: So there were things like that, but if I'm correct, weren't they kind of sandwiched in between cartoons?
2: I just remember after school specials being on sometime around this time school ends.
1: Right.
0: Yeah.
2: And they were not very long, 30 minutes, an hour. Sometimes
1: 30 minutes, I think, yeah.
2: And they were just like little mini movies about kids and situations.
1: Yeah.
2: That's what I remember. And then I remember very special episodes of some of the, you know, like Saved by the Bell or Home Improvement or one of those shows.
0: Yeah, with like the message.
2: The message about drugs or whatever it was or
0: peer
2: pressure.
0: I knew we were going to talk about it, so I intentionally didn't look it up, but I looked it up right now. ABC After School Specials were TV series. It ran from 1972 to 1997.
1: Okay.
0: So it was like a real thing.
1: It was a real thing.
2: But it wasn't like every week, right?
1: No,
2: or every day.
1: Wasn't.
2: It was like a couple times a month, right?
0: Yeah, like I don't remember like it being all the time.
1: But maybe they must have been entertaining enough that we watched them, like we were interested.
0: Like some of them were called, here's the titles, High School Narc.
1: Oh.
0: Have you ever been ashamed of your parents? Jennifer Jason Leigh was in that one.
1: Let's go, Jennifer Jason Leigh.
0: My Dissident Mom.
2: What?
1: Dissident's a big word.
0: Hewitt's Just Different.
2: Oh, okay. Well,
0: it must be love.
2: Could be anything, right?
1: Yeah, it could be.
0: It must be love because I feel so dumb. The day.

0: my kid went punk.
1: Oh, no.
0: Mom and Dad don't hear me.
1: Okay. Well, that one's still relevant.
0: And Rookie of the Year. Yes, I remember these. There was always like some sort of like peer pressure situation or like, what do I do with my boyfriend and all that. I think that's so funny.
2: But were they full-length movies?
0: I think they were it was like a show, like an hour. After-school special was totally a thing. I watched lots of them, is what somebody said.
2: I remember watching lots of them, too. But I really loved the very special episodes of, like, Roseanne or something.
1: Yeah.
0: The ABC After-School Special is an American television anthology. It aired on ABC, usually in the late afternoon, on weekdays.
1: Weekdays, yeah. But you're right. It wasn't every day.
2: I don't think so.
1: It was like once a week or maybe when they had one ready to go or something.
0: Sarah's Summer of the Swans.
1: Oh, goodness.
0: Portrait of a Teenage Alcoholic. I totally remember this. The skating rink.
2: Things went down at the skating rink.
1: Like, you remember watching that?
0: No, I just remember watching the show. My mom's having a baby. Anyway, I thought that was a very after-school special response for him to tell me.
1: He nailed it, for sure.
0: Let's hope he means it, and then he's not just putting me on. But
1: let's hope he's not just blowing smoke.
0: There's a lot of pockets in those new jeans.
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6: 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Number one, nutrition. 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Number three, sleep. 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
1: Oklahoma weather keeps us guessing. 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Search Comfort Wave today. Right now, traffic in Northwest Oklahoma City. Accident report on I-44 northbound before Northwest 36th Street. Please make sure you buckle up and drive safe. That's right now traffic, and I'm Tyler Adams.

0: 625 First Warning Weather.
1: Today is still going to be a very hot and humid day with an air temperature of 101 and heat index values that could be in that 105 to 110 range. But we'll have partly cloudy skies, and there could be a small chance for some spotty showers and storms to pop up across the area this evening. So that might help us out temporarily for a couple hours. For tonight, we'll drop down to 73 with mostly clear skies. A very similar forecast for Thursday, a high of 102, but there will once again be the chance for a few spotty showers and storms. It'll be on Friday where things begin to change for the better. Now, it'll still be near 100 degrees, but on the afternoon of our Friday, we're looking at there to be a cold front to come through, which will drop us down into the low 90s for Saturday and Sunday. So it'll be very comfortable for this weekend, but that's going to be short-lived as temperatures look to return into the 100s later on next week. With your First Warning forecast, I'm Chief Meteorologist Jack Irfin.
2: I presented with complaints of being tired and not losing weight, and my blood work had my thyroid levels in the normal range, but at the low end of normal. I was put on levothyroxine 50 milligram. It doesn't help. I feel like my complaints are worse. Anything else I can do?
3: Well, sure. There are a lot of other things that we probably need to look into in a situation like this. So if you're having perimenopause type symptoms, assuming you're a woman, if you are not a woman, then you probably are not in perimenopause.
4: Probably not.
3: But do you snore? If you're a snorer, if your neck is larger than 17-inch circumference, then there's a really good chance that you have obstructive sleep apnea, in which case you probably need a CPAP machine, because no matter what you try to feel better or lose weight, nothing's going to work. And I have,
4: grab me that tape measure.
5: For your neck?
4: For my neck.
3: We don't need a tape measure for your neck.
4: Oh, he got thick
3: neck. I think yours might be 23.
4: He got thick neck. I don't know how big my neck is. I kind of like to know, though.
5: Heather, would you like to check for
2: us? Actually, I would love to check. Let me see how many hands I can get around.
3: I believe that's called a garrote.
4: I don't think she'll be able to. She doesn't know how big her hands are. She's just going to choke. She's just going to choke me now. I'm just I think I'm just getting choked out.
3: That's it.
5: Just go to sleep.
4: Starting to turn black.
5: Just go to sleep.
3: Go to the light. Go to the light, Joey.
2: It really was like the full circumference of my grip.
4: I don't know how thick that is. I don't wonder if I have thick neck, and I don't even know it.
3: I might have a tape measure. I mean, you already got the CPAP machine.
2: I have a tape measure.
4: I cannot tolerate it.
3: Yeah, what kind of realtor worth her salt doesn't have a tape measure in her purse?
2: I do. It's pink. It's so cute.
3: Yeah. Joey, you got the sleep apnea, so we know you're going to be tired if you ain't using your C-crap machine.
4: My C-crap machine and I do not get along.
3: I know. Oh, boy.
4: I've tried this multiple
3: times. It's about to get real in here.
4: All right, what did it say?
5: I just heard the...
4: What did you say? Okay, hang on. You said 17 inches?
3: 17.
4: All right, no, before you measure, what do you guys think? Over or under?
3: I'd say probably right at.
4: That's what she said.
3: Yeah.
4: Yeah.
5: I don't think it's 17 inches.
4: Okay.
3: 17.
4: This is so hot.
3: Inches in man inches or real inches?
4: I'm at 15. 15. Take that. Y'all have thick necks.
2: Come here, Nug. You say 12, but I bet it's more like 9.
3: Yeah, don't get the Adam's apple. That's going to add some.
2: 14 and a half.
4: Okay.
3: 14 and a half.
5: I'm a petite neck.
3: Let's do it.
4: Let's get that neck. Oh, now this is the hottest thing I've
3: seen
4: in a while.
3: Skinny neck, yeah. Yes.
5: Yeah. You guys should kiss.
2: Yeah.
3: 14. Oh, I have such a slender neck.
5: Slim neck. Lady neck.
3: Okay. I think Heather's going to be even smaller. Oh, I'm going to have to get give me some spectacles on here.
4: Let's see where Heather's neck is.
3: 12.
5: What a dainty neck.
4: Miss Dainty Neck.
2: Can you even see me?
5: What's your head sitting on? I don't see anything.
4: No wonder it'd be tilting all.
5: It's always it's like it's on a little toothpick.
3: She's her own bobblehead.
2: You guys give it up for the tape measure.
4: Yeah, shout out to the tape measure. That's impressive.
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7: I don't know about you, but my social media feeds are flooded with lotions and potions and gadgets, all promising to unlock different components of longevity. But if you log off, take a step back from all the hype, you'll find that the actual keys to a longer, healthier life are hiding in plain sight. There are four of them. Number one, nutrition. The Mediterranean diet really is the gold standard. Number two, exercise. You should be getting 150 minutes of moderate intensity exercise or 75 minutes of vigorous intensity exercise every week, plus strength training and stretching. Number three, sleep. Sleep is when your body and your brain repair themselves. You should be getting 7 to 9 hours a night. And finally, number four often gets forgotten, socialization. 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I'm Dr. Sanjay Gupta, helping you live a better life.
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4: Speaking of like a bee, I went over to my neighbor's house yesterday and she got bees. She just like showed me this giant, like it looks like a cabinet in her backyard, and there's just like bees everywhere. She's got the little beekeeper suit. She said she went to Tuttle and picked it up. She bought like a mother bee and then a
5: queen bee, you mean?
4: Oh yeah, a queen bee and a queen. And then like, I don't remember what she said it was called, but like the name of the bees that are like the worker bees.
5: Mm-hmm.
4: And you have to let it. She said that she'd have honey like in a year, that right now they're getting things ready for winter and that by next summer she would have honey.
5: Does she live in like a neighborhood?
4: She's my neighbor.
5: Oh, I wouldn't like that if I was on either side of her.
4: Oh, I love bees. I think it's so cool.
5: I'm allergic to bees.
4: Everybody's allergic to bees.
5: No. Like,
4: oh, like actually allergic.
6: Like my girl.
5: Like my girl.
4: Oh no.
5: So my next door neighbor had just bees because for whatever. Oh, I'll have honey in a year.
4: So, like, I was just standing on her back porch looking at it, and it was kind of far away. But I'm not even joking. There were probably 400 bees, like all like piled up on the outside of it, and then just like bees around everywhere.
5: Yeah, if I live next to her, I'm going straight to that little the Nazi in the golf cart. I'm going straight to him and saying, "Hey, no bees next to my house."
4: Oh, I love it. I mean, I understand that if you're allergic, but I love it. I think it's super cool. I can't wait to like get. I want to put on the bee suit and get in there and check it out.
5: Well, that's fine, right? But what if you're a next door neighbor and you got kids and now bees are flying all around?
4: But I don't think they don't typically just fly all around. I mean, I think they just kind of stay there. I mean, there's already
5: they
4: bees
5: don't
4: in
5: explore?
4: The neighborhood. I mean, they probably explore some to pollinate, but I don't know, actually. That's a good question. I didn't think about that part of it.
5: I don't know. If I had children, I wouldn't want my next door neighbor having bees.
4: She's got a giant, giant yard. So, like fresh honey, don't you think that'd be cool? I want to put on that beekeeper suit and get in there. She said that like even, I know we're doing the Hollywood buzz, but she said that like even when you have the suit on and you're like in there messing with those things, I don't even know what they are. They look like the air filters.
6: Yeah.
4: She was like, it's kind of hard not to freak out.
5: Is that the honeycomb? Is that what they call that? Or is the honeycomb what they deposit?
4: I think the honeycomb is what they make in there. But she was like, you know, even though you know, like, I'm protected, she was like, you got like 500 bees landing all over you. You're kind of like, oh.
5: Well, y'all keep y'all 500 bees on over there on the other side of the neighborhood.
4: We're literally, it's the farthest house from you in the neighborhood.
5: And I'll stay on my side where there's, I'd say, I don't know. I'd say about a dozen different vehicles in the neighborhood that have really loud exhaust and love to just drive by my house as loud as possible. It's so cool.
4: I just got a text from the HOA president that said, I can't believe Joey just called me a Nazi in a golf cart.
5: I love it. He knows I'm just playing. I drove by him just yesterday and gave him a big wave.
6: He's like, I'll
5: get your golf cart out of the roadway.
4: Oh, that's so funny. I'm so glad he was listening. Good morning, Mike. Don't get mad at the
5: Good
4: person
5: morning,
4: that
5: Mike.
4: Has the bees. It's cool. I like it.
5: We'll have to talk, Mike.
4: No, we're not. You're the furthest house from hers.
5: I want to read what's in the bylaws.
4: No. Don't be getting out the bylaws. He's going to make me put that trash can up that Ellis keeps leaving in the driveway.
5: That does need to happen.
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0: 625 First Warning Weather.
1: Today is still going to be a very hot and humid day with an air temperature of 101 and heat index values that could be in that 105 to 110 range. But we'll have partly cloudy skies, and there could be a small chance for some spotty showers and storms to pop up across the area this evening. So that might help us out temporarily for a couple hours. For tonight, we'll drop down to 73 with mostly clear skies. A very similar forecast for Thursday, a high of 102, but there will once again be the chance for a few spotty showers and storms. It'll be on Friday where things begin to change for the better. Now, it'll still be near 100 degrees, but on the afternoon of our Friday, we're looking at there to be a cold front to come through, which will drop us down into the low 90s for Saturday and Sunday. So it'll be very comfortable for this weekend, but that's going to be short-lived as temperatures look to return into the 100s later on next week. With your First Warning forecast, I'm Chief Meteorologist Jack Irfin.
2: We are living a different kind of summer at my house this year than has ever happened before.
3: How is that?
2: Now that Holden is driving, like, I never see him anymore and I miss him.
4: Like, he's working and he's hanging out with his friends.
2: Yes, and he's mobile, so he's got a car. So he's going to the gym and he's hanging out with friends, and then he's made a new group of friends, and I don't even really know these friends, but he's been hanging out with them a lot.
3: Ooh, I don't like new groups of friends.
2: I know.
3: I don't like new groups of friends.
2: But what are you going to do? You can't say, don't make new friends.
3: Right.
4: Are these friends from work? From the gym, maybe?
2: I think they're friends of friends.
4: Okay.
3: I mean, he has spent 16 years trying to get away from you.
2: He has. He is so independent. He does not want anything to do with me. I don't know where he gets it from.
3: Mm-mm.
2: I said it to my mom the other day. I was like, he's so independent. I can't even believe he doesn't even act like he needs parents anymore. And my mom was like, I wonder where he got that from. And I didn't appreciate her tone because guess where I got it from? From her.
3: Absolutely.
2: Because she's the same way.
3: Right.
2: She was kind of giving me a hard time, though, because she was like, do you remember when you turned 16? She said that whole summer, like, I didn't know where you were. You were gone. You were working. She was like, I was working, so I couldn't keep tabs on you. There was no Live 360. Nobody had a cell phone.
3: Right.
2: Like, you just would be gone all day and nights, too, you know, and like, and she wouldn't even know. And I guess that's true. At least now we have some tools.
3: Yeah, that were not available when we were kids, or teenagers at least. Yeah.
2: Holden gets so mad, though. Like, if I look at Live 360 and I'm like, what are you doing at such and such place? And he's like, stop checking my location.
3: What?
2: You
3: no.
2: don't need to check my location all the time. And I was like, I mean, I do. But yeah, I do.
3: I'm still your parent. I can know where you are.
2: He's done a really good job of checking in. So he does tell me where he's going. Like, even last night, he came in at 9:15. I was already in bed, and he's like, I'm going to run to the gym. I was like, it's 9:15. But what do I care, right? Like, all right, go to the gym. But I looked to see, did you really go to the gym?
3: Right.
2: And he did, and he seems to be where he says he's going to be for the most part. But, like, I mean, I don't know. When your kid turns 16, can you just be like, you have to be homesome, too? Because I really do miss him.
3: Yeah.
2: Like, I
3: bet he's missing you a ton.
2: He's not missing
3: me. I bet he's like, man, I've been home. I've been away for about 2 or 3 hours. I better get back. I need to hang out with mom.
2: I miss my mom.
3: Yeah.
2: No, there's none of that going on. And it makes me so sad. I can get him to go eat with me if I want to buy him lunch. I can get him to go.
4: Yeah, you have to buy.
2: Yeah.
3: If I want to buy him lunch, yes.
2: I can get him to go to a movie with me.
4: If you're buying the movie.
2: Oh, of course. Yeah. But other than that, he's at home some, but he's also like asking to stay the night with his friends sometimes. But how do you know? How do you know what's really going on?
3: Right.
2: I think sometimes maybe he's leaving his phone at his friend's house and going places.
3: That's the new trick. You know, Live 360, right? Leave it on. Leave your phone somewhere.
2: Or is there a way?
3: And then you just go do whatever. And then your parents think, oh, yeah, he's still at Jason's house.
2: Yeah.
3: Or whatever, which the phone is, but your child may not be.
2: Also, new friends. You don't know, like, what's going on. Are there parents there? Like, are there not parents there? Are girls allowed over there?
3: Yeah, you don't know what's happening
2: over
3: there.
2: You want to go to a sleepover over there? I don't know anything about it. It just feels like all of a sudden somebody just took your parenting card away a little bit.
3: Yeah.
2: And that's hard. That is hard for me to deal with. I'm wondering, is there a way on Live 360 for you to go somewhere and then freeze your location and still take your phone, but have your phone still only show up at that spot?
4: Maybe if you turn it off, right?
3: Like, turned off your location devices on your phone once you got there, maybe, and it would show that you're still there. even if you're not.
2: But is there a way to look at Live 360 and see if they've turned it off?
4: I would think so, right? I would think it would say this phone is not pinging anymore.
2: Yeah, not sharing location anymore.
4: I'm sure the listeners would know more details on this. I know there's some makes of vehicle that you can track the vehicle too.
3: Yeah.
4: Like I think Subaru has Dylan told me Subaru has a tracking type thing for vehicles.
3: Kim's Ford is like that. Like she has an app that she can always know where her vehicle is. Like even if it were stolen.
2: Oh, because of a tracking device?
3: Mm-hmm.
2: Well, we got built into it. But then Holden got a new stereo put in, and when he did, they found it, and they were like, oh, did you know you have this tracking device? And so, of course, Holden was like, oh, you can keep that. So now it's gone. It wasn't cheap either.
3: Mm.
2: So now we need to put another one on. But you can't put an AirTag on it because he can see it on his iPhone that there's an AirTag. So all of these things have been discussed. But also, there's no reason not he. So his big thing is, I said something to him the other day, like, you're gone all the time. I don't know where you are, but he said to me, like, because his thing is that he doesn't want a curfew. And I'm like, yes, of course you have to have
3: a curfew. You're 16. It's not like he's 21.
2: So, like, if we say you need to be home at 11, he'll text us and be like, everybody's hanging out. Can I please stay till midnight? That seems late to me.
3: Right.
2: But his thing is, like, he said to me last week, I go to work when I'm supposed to go to work. I'm not missing shifts. I'm not coming in messed up. I mean, I'm not doing anything I'm not supposed to be doing. I am where I say I'm going to be. Like, you can't punish him for something that he hasn't done wrong. So it's like, I mean, do you just give him rope to hang themselves? That's what I feel like I'm doing because it's going to happen. Something bad is going to happen. I can just feel it. I was 16 once. I know what I did.
3: Right.
2: I know what I did.
3: I know what you told me what you did.
2: I don't even probably remember everything I did.
3: Right.
2: Yeah. But I was a troublemaker. I got in trouble a lot. And so I don't want that for him. And he doesn't get in trouble a lot, but I just feel like it's right around the corner. So
3: it's about to happen.
2: Yeah. Yeah. I remember when Tilly turned 16, you kind of saying the same thing about not knowing where she was and like her not checking in as much.
3: Oh, it's only gotten
2: worse
3: now. Tilly's now like Joey equal dad, father.
2: But now she's 18.
3: Two days ago. I just hop on Live 360, which I don't do as much anymore, right? And she's in Kansas.
4: What? She left.
3: And she's driving 88 miles an hour, according to Live 360.
2: In Kansas.
3: And I said, hey, babe, where are you headed? No reply.
2: Oh, no.
3: No reply. I didn't get any reply. I saw that she got back to her mother's house at 1:58 in the morning. No idea what she was doing in Kansas, but apparently the asylum is a running over there. Whatever Tilly wants to do, she's doing.
2: That's kind of a big deal, right? Like, that's a big deal. If you look and they're in another state.
3: No, not if they don't reply.
2: Oh,
3: then it
2: no.
3: doesn't even exist, right? Like, your kid is safe.
2: How do you reconcile with that? Like, I feel like when I'm going through it.
3: I don't reconcile with it. I don't at all. I hate it. I hate every little piece of it.
2: So he'll kill me for saying this, but yesterday, Holden.
3: Don't be hillbilly.
2: Holden had spent the night at his friend's house,
3: mm-hmm.
2: and it was near where I was already yesterday. So I was like, I'm just going to drive by. So I drive by the address where supposedly his phone is, and his car is not there.
3: Oh, I wouldn't like that.
2: But I don't know. Like, is the car in the garage? Because it was condos. So I don't know, like, if I'm looking in the right spot necessarily. Anyway, I get home, and I said something to him, not in a mean way, not in a confrontational way. Like, hey, I just drove by. I was like, I was right there. He's like, what are you doing checking up on me? Blah, blah, blah. That's weird. I was like, it's not weird for a parent to try to see where their 16-year-old is spending all of their time.
3: Mm-hmm.
2: That's weird. And so he was so mad at me all day yesterday about it. And it's
4: did he give you a reason why you didn't see his car? You didn't look in the right spot?
2: No, he wouldn't even talk. He's like, I'm not talking to you about this. This is weird. You checking up on me like, to this level, that's weird. And I was like, it's not weird.
3: I don't like him getting so defensive
2: it's
3: about
2: very
3: that.
2: Very defensive yeah. about
4: yeah.
2: it.
4: Yeah, he could have just been like, dude, I was there. My car was blah, blah, blah.
3: I was just saying, my parents, I mean, even when before, like you said, all of this technology, my parents would drive around and check on me and find me. Just to make sure I was doing okay.
2: Yeah, make sure you were where you said you were going to be.
3: Right, like if it was, because we would play tennis until late, like they'd drive by the tennis courts and they'd stop and say hello. I didn't bother me.
2: Yeah.
3: Like I was just playing tennis with my friends, but they would physically drive around. Now, granted, we were in a very small town.
4: Mm-hmm.
3: So you could drive almost all the thoroughfares in about 15 minutes.
4: I wish we would have had Live 360 when I was young, because I would have put a tracker on my dad. He said he was going to get milk. Milk and some cigs.
2: Where'd you go, Dad?
4: Dad, want to have a catch, Dad? Want to have a catch with your old boy?
3: You think he was at the bar? What do you think?
2: Cats in the cradle.
4: No, man, he was gone. He was traveling the country.
3: Okay.
4: He was out.
3: He was out. Okay.
4: Responsibility.
2: That's a new way to look at it. Yeah, yeah. We could have tracked our parents. We've got a bunch of text messages, so I want to come back and read some of them, especially this one that starts out, Janet, if you have a Live 360.
3: Janet.
2: No, wrong person.
3: Janet, you're
2: I'm Janet.
3: Heather from another planet.
2: Yeah.
3: That's where you are. Yeah, all right. Well, let's take a break.
4: Wait, she's not even on the radio anymore.
2: I know.
0: Congratulations to the Joey and Heather Morning Show on 25 years of mediocre radio. 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
4: We got so many text messages. I'm talking about how my son, who doesn't like to be talked about on the radio, but
5: he does not.
4: Too bad.
5: He does not like them.
4: He turned 16 in February and did really good from February to May while school was going on. No problems. But now that it's summertime, he's living his best life and he feels like he is above parenting.
5: Above being supervised.
4: Yeah.
5: Right. Yeah.
4: I also want to say it's really interesting to me having two boys because Brooks and I all the time are like, you know, if the younger one was behaving in the way the older one is, that would never fly. But it's like two kids, they're just totally, you know, if you have two kids, you have to parent them so differently.
5: What do you mean that would never fly with the younger one?
4: I mean,
5: obviously he's younger, but.
4: You know, because Holden is just his own person. You know what I mean? He's very independent. He doesn't respond the same to severe punishments and arguments and stuff like that. So you kind of have to handle him a little bit differently. Where like if it was Ellis doesn't like being in trouble. He doesn't want to be in trouble. He doesn't want to push things. Like small.
5: So you're saying you kind of got to give. I don't even want to use his name because I don't want to make him mad.
4: I know, right?
5: You kind of got to give the older one a little more space.
4: A little more space because he is. He's very independent and he's very quick to point out, like, I haven't given you a reason to not trust me. I haven't given you any reason, but it's because he's outsmarting me somewhere. So now I'm like doubling down to go like, there's got to be something I don't know.
5: Right.
4: Because he's gone all the time. But I haven't busted him in anything yet, so I don't know. It's just very interesting, and I'm just curious, like, is it normal for them to just be gone all the time? He's gone a lot.
5: Yeah.
4: And it sucks. So we got some.
5: It's tough to manage as a parent.
4: It is. We got a text from Brian, the police officer, that says, kids still have curfew by law during week and on weekends. Cars can be taken away. If they're not 18, you're responsible for them if they get into trouble. We tell him this all the time. We had some friends whose teenage daughter got in trouble in Yukon for being out past curfew and got a very expensive ticket. So we tell him, like, you know, curfew is such and such, but I don't know what the curfew time is. I need to look it up. Because I've just been, like, you know, BSing him for whatever time I wanted to come home.
5: Yeah, you could just say that. Like, hey, look, dude. If you get pulled over for rolling through a stop sign.
6: I'm sure they know. They're a police officer, right? They know the admin time.
4: Yeah, Brian, and if you know, please tell me what it is. If not, I can Google it, but that's also what my child will do too. This text said, Janet, if you have a Live 360 installed on an iPad, you can have that location show and turn off the one on your phone. Leave your iPad somewhere else. He doesn't have an iPad. I do, though, but he doesn't. Mandy said, put an AirTag on that car, which you can do. But if you do that, then it shows up on your devices. So they know that you've got one on them.
6: So when they open their phone Bluetooth, it shows the AirTag.
5: Oh, their device?
6: Yeah.
4: If you look up like the Find My iPhone and you have your whole family on one thing, they can see that there's an AirTag attached.
5: Oh, I see. Okay.
4: Now, would he figure that out? I don't know. Probably.
5: Well, there's a third party device that's just like that.
4: Yeah.
5: That you like, that you could put on, but you download an app, and it's not through Find My iPhone.
6: I thought whenever he opens his Bluetooth on his phone, it shows up as a Bluetooth device.
4: I don't know.
5: I think what she's saying is they have the family sharing thing all their devices.
4: For Apple products.
5: Yeah,
4: because he has an AirTag, but I noticed the other day it's not on his keychain anymore.
5: Of course it's not.
4: Yeah. Somebody said, what's the difference between Find My Friends and Live 360? Live 360 has other features where you can see how fast they're driving, how many potentially dangerous moves they made in their drive, how long they've been where they are. I don't think Find My has all of those things.
5: No, I think it's got more features. Plus, it'll alert you when they leave a location.
6: Are they coming back? Did they get the smokes and milk?
5: Right.
6: Do they want to have a catch?
4: Right. Why don't they love my mom anymore? Here's the...
5: Are

0: You can't outsmart me.
1: We all looked at each other. What's a Quaalude?
2: What's a Quaalude? Is that like mescaline?
1: Yeah. Let's check that out. Here's one that says, oh, it'll say location paused if they turn it off. So he's not doing that. A text here says, I had to change the station because my 15-year-old's in the car and I don't need him getting any ideas. Sorry, Leslie. Dennis wrote, you need to chill. Kids are different nowadays. What we did as kids, they don't do anymore if they are good kids.
3: Oh, whatever.
1: I don't mean, I don't
3: believe that for half a freaking second.
1: Listen, he has not given, when he comes home, he comes in, he talks to us. Even if it's late, the rule is, even if we're in bed by the time he gets home, because I go to bed early, he comes in and talks to me. And like, he's never given me any reason to believe that he's on anything, that he's done anything. We've got some little drug tests that we've done for novelty's sake, not really like for trouble's sake, but just more of a like ha-ha thing, you know?
3: Just to let you know.
1: Like, ha-ha, your drug, just so that he knows that they're in there. But like, I haven't had any issues with anything yet, but I feel like I'm just waiting. I feel like I'm living my life waiting for the other shoe to drop. And Nug just wants a catch.
4: I just want to have a catch with my old man.
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0: 625 First Warning Weather.
1: Today is still going to be a very hot and humid day with an air temperature of 101 and heat index values that could be in that 105 to 110 range. But we'll have partly cloudy skies, and there could be a small chance for some spotty showers and storms to pop up across the area this evening. So that might help us out temporarily for a couple hours. For tonight, we'll drop down to 73 with mostly clear skies. A very similar forecast for Thursday, a high of 102, but there will once again be the chance for a few spotty showers and storms. It'll be on Friday where things begin to change for the better. Now, it'll still be near 100 degrees, but on the afternoon of our Friday, we're looking at there to be a cold front to come through, which will drop us down into the low 90s for Saturday and Sunday. So it'll be very comfortable for this weekend, but that's going to be short-lived as temperatures look to return into the 100s later on next week. With your first warning forecast, I'm Chief Meteorologist Jack Irfin.
2: All right, to the text line, Ms. Heather, what's the latest?
3: We're talking about how my 16-year-old is gone a lot now that it's summertime, and he hasn't done anything to get in trouble, but I know something is happening.
2: Didn't you say, like, if he's not working, he leaves in the morning, and you don't see him all day long until he comes home?
3: Not every day, but some days.
2: Some days, yeah.
3: Like, I'd say once or twice a week, he'll go over to his friend's house at, like, noon, and then he'll come home at, like, 11.
2: Yeah.
3: Or sometimes they'll ask to stay the night. But I don't really know this kid. It's like a new friend.
2: Mm.
3: And like, that's, you know. But at the
2: like
3: same
2: that.
3: Time, like, I don't know. I know what I did when I was 16. That's why I don't trust him. But also, he's better than I was. I mean, so far. Here's a text that says, I used to be so afraid that my mom would drive by where I was at. I would actually drive to church on Sunday morning and sit in the parking lot while Mass was going on because I was afraid she would drive by to make sure that I went to church when I didn't really want to go to church at all. So she'd just sit in the car.
2: So she would go to the church.
3: Yeah.
2: But sit in the car during Mass.
3: Chris says, I have the opposite issue. I can't get my 14-year-old to go do anything. He's either playing basketball or his head is stuck in the refrigerator or pantry. That's totally normal. There's like this lull between 14 and 16 where they want to go do stuff, but they don't want to do stuff with you.
2: Right.
3: They want to like play video games.
2: But they don't have their own car.
3: Right. Mm-hmm.
2: Right.
3: Yeah, like 15 to 16 especially. And then they turn 16 and they're so happy, but then they're gone all the time. Here's what it says. My mother always says nothing good happens after midnight. That's what Brooks and I say all the time. We sound like old people.
2: I'm sorry. When I was in high school, a lot of great stuff happened after midnight.
3: I know it does. Spring break senior year, I begged for an extended curfew. The very first night, my curfew was 1 a.m. I got jumped in a parking lot. I wasn't doing anything wrong. I was just in the wrong place at the wrong time. My curfew obviously went back to midnight.
2: Got jumped?
3: Yeah.
2: I've never been jumped.
4: Well, let's get started, Heather.
3: I'm going to put a bar of soap in a sock and beat you. Here's that being that defensive because you checked on him, Heather. You pay for his car, his insurance. He's 16. You have every right to know exactly where he is at all times.
2: And his parent.
3: He doesn't have the right to say otherwise. And you best believe a tracking device will be installed immediately after that. I mean, I agree. It's not like we're letting it slide. You know what I mean? It's not like I was like, oh, you're right. I shouldn't check up on you. It was a fight.
2: Right.
3: And we'll continue to be one. Here's one that says, when my kids started driving, I let them know from the start, you can go here or there. But the request was, if I call your phone and you don't answer, I show up at that house. Wherever the phone location was, telling whoever's parents that my child was supposedly there. So we do have that rule, too. If I text you, you text me back. If I call you, you answer. He's really good about it. So I haven't had that. He hasn't ignored me yet. Another trick my daughter did was she would call and say, my phone is about to die. I'm going to put it on the charger, but we're watching a movie. I got wise to that. And I said, if you can't keep your phone charged, you'll have to come home.
2: Right. There you go.
3: She says, the thing is, they're way smarter than we are on technology. And there are so many ways for them to scam us. That's true.
2: That is very true.
3: Chelsea said, I'll text my older daughter. She knows how to beat Life 360.
4: I mean, you're one Reddit look search away to really find out all the details you want to know.
2: Yeah.
3: Yeah.
2: And by the way, these kids know how to use the internet even better than we do.
4: My son has a called a Gab phone, which is restricted phone. He's still figured out how to get on the internet.
3: Really?
4: Somehow he's figured it out.
3: I mean, he's so smart. Like, mm-hmm. I would trust that he could figure anything out.
4: He can. It's almost a little scary.
2: Yeah, even if they can't on their own, the internet.
3: Yeah.
2: It's like right there.
4: I have his laptop restricted where I can see everything.
2: Mm-hmm.
4: I'm sure he's figured out how to go around that.
2: Yeah.
4: I don't even want to know.
3: No, right? Yeah. I know, right? Mm. Here's one that says, don't lie to yourself. We're all outsmarted. We all outsmarted our parents to a certain degree, even good kids. I mean, that's true. Sarah said, trust but verify. Even if he doesn't like being checked up on, it helps you can know to trust what he says, which is a benefit in his favor in the scheme of things. You're doing good. Thanks. Dennis said, the thing that I don't want to happen is for you to push him away with your caring too much for him, if that makes sense, because if it's overbearing, he won't want that. I always had the philosophy, trust people till they give you a reason not to. It's very hard.
2: That's what my parents said.
3: Yeah.
2: That was their approach.
3: And I've said that to Holden many times. Like, you haven't given me a reason not to trust you, so yeah, I'm going to. But if you do something, then there is going to be repercussions, and he has to know that. You can do what my parents do and go MIA when he's looking for you. Ha ha. I'm 32. I check in with my parents more than they check on me. So it's just about a lot of the same stuff. Driving is a privilege, not a right. I got to pick one weekend night to be out, but I'm sure I made my parents' lives miserable the nights that I was imprisoned. And he is only 16. He's a baby. Dylan said, that one said that his one of his clients will forward their phones to a friend's phone and leave their phone at a place they're supposed to be. He also said most cell phone companies offer a discreet tracker that plugs in behind the dash and they charge a normal monthly fee. I'm going to need more information on that.
4: Isn't that what you had, but they found it when they installed?
3: Yeah, we did have one on his car, and I didn't. Brooks ordered it, but he said it wasn't cheap.
2: But yeah, I wouldn't think it would be.
3: They found it when they were putting speakers in his car.
2: Mm.
3: It sounds great.
2: But you can put them anywhere, though, right?
3: I think you can.
4: Are the speakers really good speakers that sound good whenever he pulls into the driveway?
3: They honestly are. They're great speakers. They were very expensive. But the music that he listens to on them is terrible. Terrible.
2: Is it Pologue?
3: It's not Rump Shaker. I'll tell you that. Yeah. It's not Rex and Effect.
2: It should
4: not
2: be.
4: Genuine.
3: No.
4: Girls want to
3: summer with their friends. When they go to their ex
0: and get the job. 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
5: A better life with Dr. Sanjay Gupta.
6: How often do you stop to wonder whether you should share something that's revealing, maybe even embarrassing, with a partner, a friend, or even your boss? In her new book called Revealing, The Underrated Power of Oversharing, behavioral scientist Leslie John says doing just that can help you deepen relationships that are vital to your life. We need people to trust us in order to get things like love, friendship, and career success. That's what she told us. When you make yourself vulnerable by revealing something sensitive, it does make other people trust you. In turn, when you ask someone to reveal something about themselves, showing that interest will generally lead someone to like you more. Why? Because people like to be asked about themselves, she says. It also signals that they are discriminating and choosy, but in a good way. I'm Dr. Sanjay Gupta, helping you live a better life.
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2: 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Miss Heather broadcasting live this morning from Holden Max's nursery. 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
2: There's a list of horror movies set in the summer for you to watch for Summerween, including Creature from the Black Lagoon, The Texas Chainsaw Massacre, and Friday the 13th. 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He's got his own four-night comedy cruise. It's called Sweet Rife on Deck.
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Hey, 98.9 Kiss FM, man, the Pink Pony Club. We're going to put that off here until the weekend. Risk It All from Bruno here. Me, Adam Baum. We got work. Trying to get there. Let's get there safely.

Hey, it's the Joey and Heather Morning Show. Tune in tomorrow, and we have another week full of cool flyaways. In the 7 o'clock hour, listen for the Tame Impala keyword to see them live in Denver. 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
2: K-pop Demon Hunters is the most watched movie on Netflix in the last 4 years. It's followed by the Super Mario Brothers movie and the Boss Baby. Seth Rogen and Jonah Hill got kind of snappy with a YouTuber who approached them on Venice Beach while they were trying to film season 2 of The Studio.
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Hey, it's the Joey and Heather Morning Show. Tune in tomorrow, and we have another week full of cool flyaways. In the 7 o'clock hour, listen for the Tame Impala keyword to see them live in Denver. And during the 8 o'clock hour, Kalani. 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

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We're trying to get you out to Tame Impala in Denver. 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
2: There's a list of horror movies set in the summer for you to watch for Summerween, including Creature from the Black Lagoon, The Texas Chainsaw Massacre, and Friday the 13th. 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He's got his own four-night comedy cruise. It's called Sweet Rife on Deck.
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It's the Joey and Heather Morning Show. Tune in tomorrow, and we have another week full of cool flyaways. In the 7 o'clock hour, listen for the Tame Impala keyword to see them live in Denver. And during the 8 o'clock hour, Kalani. 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
2: K-pop Demon Hunters is the most watched movie on Netflix in the last 4 years. It's followed by the Super Mario Brothers movie and the Boss Baby. Seth Rogen and Jonah Hill got kind of snappy with a YouTuber who approached them on Venice Beach while they were trying to film season 2 of The Studio.
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Tune in tomorrow, and we have another week full of cool flyaways. In the 7 o'clock hour, listen for the Tame Impala keyword to see them live in Denver. 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
2: There's a list of horror movies set in the summer for you to watch for Summerween, including Creature from the Black Lagoon, The Texas Chainsaw Massacre, and Friday the 13th. If you're a fan of Matt Rife and his crowd work comedy, well, you don't want to miss it. He's got his own four-night comedy cruise. It's called Sweet Rife on Deck.
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Tune in tomorrow, and we have another week full of cool flyaways. In the 7 o'clock hour, listen for the Tame Impala keyword to see them live in Denver. And during the 8 o'clock hour, Kalani. 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
1: It's Olivia Rodrigo. Shout out to all those who just got their driver's license. Hopefully your car has air conditioning, because when I was 16, my car was a little finicky on the air conditioning, and that would not have been good on a day like today.
2: Mm-hmm.
1: It's your boy Bobby kicking in the studio. Happy hump day, Kids fam. Almost halfway to the weekend, and we're going to get you there with lots of winning, all right? We'll make it get you a little bit faster, especially since you're going to be just floating around in a pool somewhere. I'm a little bit jealous. I'm looking at people floating in the pool in the apartment complex just out the window of the radio station, and they look like they're having a good time, even though it's blistery hot out there, and literally not a person is out on the deck either, because it looks like your feet would just melt immediately. So, yeah, stay cool, stay in the pool, and just hopefully you're listening to your favorite radio station, 98.9 KISS FM, because we got your chance to be jet-setting off to some cooler temps. Tame Impala going to be performing live in Denver, Colorado, and how does that sound? The Mile High City, it's got to be cooler than it is right here, right? It just got to be. Science. Bill Nye, the science guy, taught me that stuff. So your chance to get qualified for the 98 Days of Summer. Coming up next on KISS FM. Hang on.
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2: K-pop Demon Hunters is the most watched movie on Netflix in the last 4 years. It's followed by the Super Mario Brothers movie and The Boss Baby. Seth Rogen and Jonah Hill got kind of snappy with a YouTuber who approached them on Venice Beach while they were trying to film season 2 of The Studio.
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Tune in tomorrow, and we have another week full of cool flyaways. In the 7 o'clock hour, listen for the Tame Impala keyword to see them live in Denver. And during the 8 o'clock hour, Kalani. You can see her live in the city of your choice. 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

0: out of here during the 98 days of summer into some cooler temps. And I actually just Googled temperature in or the weather in Denver, Colorado. Dude, the low temperature's like in the 60s, y'all. Can you believe that? It's going to be nice and beautiful when you get to the Mile High City to go check out the Deadbeat Tour with Tame Impala, and you will definitely not be all up in this heat dome. I'll tell you that. It won't be 327 degrees. Mm-mm. It's going to be nice and cool in Denver, Colorado. So let's get you qualified. Let's not waste any time. You're probably just floating around in a pool somewhere anyway. So text the national keyword to get qualified to go to see Tame Impala live in Denver. And your keyword is better. BETTER. 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
3: A better life with Dr. Sanjay Gupta.
4: There are lots of things you can measure to get an idea of how healthy you are at any given moment. Temperature, heart rate, blood pressure, just to name a few. But how about how healthy you will be and how long you're likely to live? According to a new study out of the University at Buffalo, two simple strength tests are pretty accurate at predicting longevity in older women. One is hand grip strength, and the other is how quickly people can stand up from a seated position without using their arms. By the way, I remember interviewing former President Jimmy Carter when he was quite old and being really impressed how he just popped out of the chair without using his arms. Not a lot of older people can actually do that. But I think the message here is that maintaining strength as you age is going to help you perform everyday activities, but also help you avoid injury and stay independent. I'm Dr. Sanjay Gupta, helping you live a better life.
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And those exact words are what you could say to Kehlani when you get to meet her backstage this summer. U.S. tour stop of your choice to go check out Kehlani. And we're going to get you hooked up with your next national keyword to qualify. Part of the 98 Days of Summer next. First, it's new Teddy Swims and Mr. Know-It-All. 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
2: There's a list of horror movies set in the summer for you to watch for Summerween, including Creature from the Black Lagoon, The Texas Chainsaw Massacre, and Friday the 13th. If you're a fan of Matt Rife and his crowd work comedy, well, you don't want to miss it. He's got his own four-night comedy cruise. It's called Sweet Rife on Deck.
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Hey, it's the Joey and Heather Morning Show. Tune in tomorrow, and we have another week full of cool flyaways. In the 7 o'clock hour, listen for the Tame Impala keyword to see them live in Denver. And during the 8 o'clock hour, Kalani. 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

fingers crossed, Swifties, in a world where Taylor Swift has won every award in the world times 17. Well, there is one award she has not ever won, and that is an Oscar. And this year, she could be up for her first Oscar nomination for I Knew It, I Knew You, for her contribution in Toy Story 5. So we'll keep our fingers crossed.

0: 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So, like I said, maybe go chase the cooler temps somewhere and pick a city you've never been to, do a little adventuring, and hopefully the cooler temps will be there. And Kehlani will definitely be there. And, of course, round-trip airfare, deluxe hotel accommodations, all going to be taken care of for you in the U.S. tour stop of your choice. But not only just free tickets to the show, you're going to get the ultimate VIP meet-and-greet experience, which gets you a personal photo with Kehlani, exclusive merch, autographed tour poster, personal private Q&A session with Kehlani as well. So think of some cool stuff to talk about and get a once-in-a-lifetime trip to go see Kehlani in the U.S. tour stop of your choice. But you do need the national keyword to qualify. So if you're ready for that, I'll give it to you. 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
2: One accident working on the city streets, and that's I-40 eastbound service road at Meridian. Delays on the interstates, I-44 westbound from May Avenue to Southwest 29th, I-235 southbound from 50th to the I-40 junction, I-35 southbound from Southeast 29th Street to Shields, and I-40 westbound from Sooner Road to MLK Avenue. That is your right now traffic, and I am Daryl Page.
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6: How often do you stop to wonder whether you should share something that's revealing, maybe even embarrassing, with a partner, a friend, or even your boss? In her new book called Revealing, The Underrated Power of Oversharing, behavioral scientist Leslie John says doing just that can help you deepen relationships that are vital to your life. We need people to trust us in order to get things like love, friendship, and career success. That's what she told us. When you make yourself vulnerable by revealing something sensitive, it does make other people trust you. In turn, when you ask someone to reveal something about themselves, showing that interest will generally lead someone to like you more. Why? Because people like to be asked about themselves, she says. It also signals that they are discriminating and choosy, but in a good way. I'm Dr. Sanjay Gupta, helping you live a better life.
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2: K-pop Demon Hunters is the most watched movie on Netflix in the last 4 years. It's followed by the Super Mario Brothers movie and the Boss Baby. Seth Rogen and Jonah Hill got kind of snappy with a YouTuber who approached them on Venice Beach while they were trying to film season 2 of The Studio.
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helping us levitate on into the weekend on this hump day. And if you got a request, you can always hit me on the Lucky Star Kiss hotline, 405-591-9899. Where, of course, Catfest is going to be a lucky star this year. Got deets on how you can win tickets coming up.

0: We've never taken lyrics so literal in a song before ever, but we're going to do so right now. We will run from the sun like Dracula, and we're going to head to the Mile High City because it's just got to be cooler there, right? Science has got to be on our side with that one up in the Rocky Mountains, Mile High up. Yeah, it's got to be cooler, all right? Tame Impala is going to be there too. Deadbeat Tour live in Denver. We figured you want a little weekend getaway in the Mile High City to get out of these ridiculous temperatures here in Oklahoma. So let's go ahead and do that. Part of the 98 Days of Summer to get you qualified to go check out a little Mile High City getaway with Tame Impala. 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
2: 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Expect delays on the interstates. I-44 westbound May Avenue to the I-240 junction. I-44 eastbound from Southwest 44th Street to Northwest 10th. I-40 eastbound from Rockwell to May. I-40 westbound from Western to MacArthur. I-235 southbound from 50th to 10th Street. I-35 southbound at the I-44 junction. And I-35 southbound from Southeast 25th Street to Shields Boulevard. That is your Right Now traffic, and I am Daryl Page.
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7: If I were to ask you what makes for a good night's sleep, you'd probably say a dark, quiet room, not too many things on your mind. But every night when you go to get some Z's, how often do you really think about the temperature in your bedroom? Temperature may be one of the most underappreciated factors in sleep. That's according to the Senior Vice President of Research and Scientific Affairs at the National Sleep Foundation. We often hear about lights and screens and stress, but even modest changes in temperature and airflow can influence both how quickly you fall asleep and how deeply you stay asleep. Most experts will recommend a room temperature of 60 to 67 degrees Fahrenheit. You might also experiment with your sheets and what you actually wear to bed. Play around a bit and see what improves your sleep. You might be delightfully surprised. I'm Dr. Sanjay Gupta, helping you live a better life.
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Well, Alex Warren surprised some fans at Petco Park the other day when he was there with Ed Sheeran in his Loop tour. He came out on stage, a little duet with Ed Sheeran, and performed that song right there. You can check out the video. 98.9.

0: Stargazing in Denver, Colorado, and the Rocky Mountains is beautiful at nighttime, and I bet the temperature is going to be even more beautiful as well as you leave the oven. That is Oklahoma City, but we're trying to set you up VIP to go check out Denver, Colorado for a few nights. A little weekend getaway in the Mile High City to get out of these temps and go check out Tame Impala and the Deadbeat Tour making its way through Denver. We figured you want to go check out, do a little adventuring. Cooler temps sounds good to me. 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
2: Expect delays on the interstates. I-44 westbound May Avenue to the I-240 junction. I-44 eastbound from Southwest 44th Street to Northwest 10th. I-40 eastbound from Rockwell to May. I-40 westbound from Western to MacArthur. I-235 southbound from 50th to 10th Street. I-35 southbound at the I-44 junction and I-35 southbound from Southeast 25th Street to Shields Boulevard. That is your Right Now Traffic, and I am Daryl Page.
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4: A better life with Dr. Sanjay Gupta.
5: There are lots of things you can measure to get an idea of how healthy you are at any given moment. Temperature, heart rate, blood pressure, just to name a few. But how about how healthy you will be and how long you're likely to live? According to a new study out of the University at Buffalo, two simple strength tests are pretty accurate at predicting longevity in older women. One is hand grip strength, and the other is how quickly people can stand up from a seated position without using their arms. By the way, I remember interviewing former President Jimmy Carter when he was quite old and being really impressed how he just popped out of the chair without using his arms. Not a lot of older people can actually do that. But I think the message here is that maintaining strength as you age is going to help you perform everyday activities, but also help you avoid injury and stay independent. I'm Dr. Sanjay Gupta, helping you live a better life.
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Bottles of water and bottles of sunscreen because it's hot, y'all. 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